0: says the party's principal focus is getting more party votes and easing the cost of living pressures through fair taxation.
1: It seems to be in line with what's happening overall with the other polls. Probably the main thing for us is getting more party votes across the election, but then also focusing on those electorates where we have MPs. Cost of living is really important. One of the ways of being able to deal with that is by having a fairer tax system.
0: A prominent

0: and needed a change of direction. He is confident it would work if healthcare is handed to locals with the people who know about health controlling it.
1: The public health system has to be the bedrock on which everything else is built. If you want to move it away from that, and so that more and more is done in the private system, we're then travelling towards the USA, where you have an almost totally privatised type healthcare system, the most inefficient and the most expensive in the world.
0: To sports, the Tongan Tala women's netball team will meet Wales on Sunday morning, New Zealand time, in a warm-up game before they compete at the Glasgow Commonwealth Games. Support staffer Glenda Toipolotu says the team will arrive in Cardiff tomorrow. They will spend the next few days in Cardiff before they move to Glasgow on July 21st, ahead of the game's opening on July 23rd. And that is your news. For more news and sports, go to pmn.co.nz.
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3: Vinaka Atutahi. Now, Northland, Auckland, Coromandel Peninsula, and Bay of Plenty. Areas of cloud, patchy fog overnight, followed by drizzle in Northland and Auckland tomorrow. Waikato, Waitomo, and the Central High Country. A few showers, but patchy fog tonight and early tomorrow morning. Showers clearing tomorrow evening. For Gisborne to Wairarapa, mainly fine. The odd shower tomorrow. Taranaki to Wellington, scattered showers clearing tomorrow morning or afternoon. Nelson, Marlborough, Canterbury and Otago, scattered rain spreading through Otago and Canterbury today and elsewhere overnight, clearing to fine tomorrow. For Buller to Fiordland, rain heavy at times with thunderstorms and hail possible. Rain easing to showers south of Hokitika tonight and elsewhere tomorrow, clearing tomorrow evening. Southland, partly cloudy, rain spreading north from tonight, turning to showers tomorrow morning, clearing inland tomorrow afternoon. Chatham Islands, partly cloudy, rain, then showers tomorrow. All right, let's take a look at traffic. This happened an hour ago and the roads are still closed. All right, so do take care. Serious crash happened an hour ago. Crown Range Road, Cadrona. Diversions are being put in place after a serious crash involving a bus and a car on Crown Range Road this morning. The crash happened south of Cadrona a little after 10. Initial indications suggest an occupant of the car has serious injuries, but no injuries are reported among occupants of the bus. Motorists should expect delays while emergency services work at the scene. Do take care and drive safely to the conditions. That's your news, sport, weather and traffic to 5 minutes after midday. And a very good Wednesday afternoon. Today's the 15th of July. All right. Are there some sad people? There may be some sad people. What am I talking about? It could be, I'm just talking about the people who were hoping that France won the semi-final this morning, but it was never to be. Oh, all right. Instead, my poor granddaughter, when she was told the news, oh, no. That was the only thing she could say. So sorry. Luisa, maybe try again in another 4 years' time or so, eh? All right. But man, that was a good game, eh? Yeah. All right. Was it one-sided for much of the time? Because I didn't watch it. I was up early for prayer meeting. And I had another little Susan. I'd forgotten that France and Spain were playing. I'm going to try and put my alarm on for tomorrow semi-final. England ke Argentina. All right. So I have faith in Argentina that they're going to lift the cup. Two of my mates, male colleagues, said, no. England's going to take... You think so? Yes, we think so. Okay. Oh, wow. So that means I haven't been watching much of the English game, the England game, to confidently arrive at that decision, eh, with the two, to Mossesi and Dino. So if you're like them, you can give us a call and tell us who do you think will win tomorrow and ultimately lift the cup, the World Cup, the FIFA World Cup, that is. So 0800 000 531, that's the number you can call us on. It's 7 after midday and we are going to cross to, well, we're going to have a Talanoa soon, just before 12:30, before we head on to Niue News in Wangaho Niue at 12:30 by Inangaro Vaka Afi. Here's Jaboy with Lover featuring VT1's 5:31 p.m.

0: bringing Pacific people together. 5:31 PI.
1: It's 14 after midday. So good to have you join us this Wednesday. It's the 15th of July. A very good afternoon indeed. And on waiting in the wings are two beautiful people. And first up, it's community manager at Local Doctors, Lorenzo Caesara, and also Ruth Wong Hsu, who's the business service manager at Mangere Budgeting Service. Trust. All right. And so a very good afternoon to you both.
2: Thank you for having us.
1: Yay.
3: Yura and a warm Pacifica greetings to you, Mai. Thank you for having us.
1: Thank you. All right. You know, something special is happening this Friday. What's the main goal of the community event that you're having, this Friday? Fa'amole Molei Lorenzo.
3: I'll hand it over to Ruth first, and then I'll go after
1: Ruth.
2: Okay. Thank you, first of all, for having us on your beautiful show. So this Friday, 17th of July, we have our MBST Community Connect event in Otara. 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Some people will kind of bat their eyes because we're Mangere, but we're in Otara, but we do cover a lot of the South Auckland area, local board area, and also so Tamaki and Maungakeke area. But we're really excited about our event this Friday.
1: And why is it important Sorry, Ruth, go ahead.
2: Sorry, it's this Friday. No, I forgot to mention that. It's this Friday from 10 a.m. to 1 p.m. in Otara Town Centre with a plaza, with the stages.
1: You know, I kept thinking today was Thursday and I'm going tomorrow. Because it is exciting. And so why is it important to bring health and community services together in one place, Ruth?
2: I think it's always better. Well, we're better together, really. And we aren't the silver bullet alone. And really, when it comes to community engagement and helping each other, it's best if we do it together. So, I mean, we just want a huge shout out to Lorenzo from, you know, they're doing a lot of heavy lifting with, he's the MC and many things. So this collaboration and connecting together is just also role modeling how we support our community. So yeah, really important.
1: Yay, great. And so Ruth, what kinds of support can people access on the day?
2: Well, aside from the free food that we'll be having, we'll have sausage sizzle there with pumpkin soup because we do know it's going to be quite cold. We do have free activities, a youth zone for our young people with candy floss, face painting. We'll have like an arts colouring space for our children. And also we've got, alongside Local Doctors, our amazing service providers. So we have Auckland Regional Dental Service. We have South Seas, the Stroke Foundation, Electoral Commission, Mercury Energy, Bowel Protection, the Bowel Prevention Program, also Drowning Prevention, Aotearoa, the Cause Collective, and also Strive Community Trust. So I hope we haven't left anybody out. And they'll be coming along to share their services and how they can help with families and, yeah, their well-being.
1: Man, and all in one place, you know, it's easy. Yes. You know, we don't have to get off the bus, get in the car, and then stop here, stop there. But you're all there.
2: Absolutely.
1: All of you are there. And what are some of the biggest challenges families in South Auckland are currently facing?
2: Well, there's quite a few, but I guess accessibility. I mean, having us there at the event all in one space, like you said, just eliminates the barrier of access. So having them come along, coming to see these amazing services that will be there. I don't want to speak on behalf of Lorenzo, but Local Doctors are doing health checks. We're doing financial health checks. So if any other community would like to ask questions around their budget, irresponsible lending, interest, anything to do with banking, we have our financial mentors that will be there as well.
1: Man, all right. That'll be the place to be, in Otara on Friday. And so, Liamanaya, why was it important for Local Doctors to partner with this event?
3: Oh, thank you, Nemai. You know, when Ruth reached out for a partnership with Mangere Budgeting Service, you know, I couldn't say no because that is the nature of us, you know, Local Doctors as a healthcare provider, is that we work alongside our communities and the people are the hearts of our service. You know, without the people, we cannot, we wouldn't exist. And so we can never say no to any providers that come to ask for our help and also our patients. You know, we put our patient in right in the heart of our service delivery. So it is really important for a primary healthcare provider to partner with what we call secondary providers, like, you know, social services providers. Especially when it comes to money in their mind, we are in the financial crisis. You know, we are, the cost of living has increased, has hit the skies, Nehemiah. And my focus and the purpose of this event, you know, from my understanding, is that not only bringing all these services provided to make them available for our people to access, but also for our people to get different perspectives, Nehemiah. You know, we might think that we know everything about money, about budgeting, including myself, Nehemiah, but I tell you what, I always fail when it comes to budgeting. I always put aside, like, okay, I'm going to spend $150 on grocery this week. Next minute, I spend $250, or sometimes more. So it is good to have our own personal experiences and perspectives, but even better if we hear from the experts, you know, from the people like, you know, like Ruth and her boss, Lara. And I believe when we have this collective of information in mind, we can be healthier than ever, you know? We can be mentally healthier, physically healthier, financially healthier. Oh my gosh, and holistically healthier. That's the whole purpose of the event. That's why it's important for local doctors to come on board and walk alongside, journey with our community, especially our service providers. And shout out to Ruth and MBSD for allowing us to be part of this event.
1: And and so Ruth has mentioned some of the services that will be, offered on the day. What health services or information will you be offering on the day, Liamanaya?
3: So for local doctors, we'll be running health checks such as blood pressure check. That's a very simple test that can save a lot of lives, Nehemiah. And it's a simple test that a lot of our people ignore, you know, and if we don't go to see our doctors, at least get our blood pressure done, you know, blood sugar level done. Measure how much sodium or how much salt in your system. The cholesterol is another thing. So we will be checking all of that on a day. But I also want to bring some good news, Ruth. This is, I haven't passed it on to Ruth, but a rep from Auckland Cricket. As you can see my hat here, Auckland Aces and Auckland, and Auckland Hearts. If you didn't know, Nehemiah, local doctors is the healthcare partner for Auckland Cricket. And one of their reps is coming to do an activation for our young people. And whoever will participate on Friday will get a free bat and a free ball, cricket ball. Take it home and play outdoors. You know, that's another thing is that we're trying to encourage our whānau and our community to stay active. One way to stay active is having a cricket bat and a cricket ball and play some kirikiki in the backyard, eh? And we might have a Siva Afi on Friday, mate. You know, it is not a Pacifica event without a Siva Afi. So this year, we sent a young, beautiful Samoan from South Auckland to Hawaii. And she took up the World Championship Siva Afi. She won the competition. And that's who we're going to have on Friday. We're having the World Jam. You know, Otara is the home of the brave. And the home of world gents, the most beautiful people in the world, are near mate.
1: Of course. Yes. Amen to that, man. Hey, Ruth. Ruth and Liamanaya, what are some of the most common health concerns you're seeing in the community?
3: I think some of the most common ones in the community, near mate, is the antisocial behaviors, you know, in the community. And also safety remains the biggest concern for our community. But, you know, apart from that, you know, we have some of the main concerns from our people, you know, the heart, you know, the flu. There's a lot of diseases out there. The COVID is still out there. Measles and the flu is still out there as well. And also for us men, we suffer a lot from gout. You know, specific men. So that's another concern for us. But don't you worry, we will have some education around gout, around, you know, Ngungu, But I think the biggest one that I think this event is all about, it's money. It's money, Nemai. When we say at the Black Pressure is that, you know, but I really believe money, you know, there's a bigger health problem out there, is that we need to manage our money wisely. It's not about how much you have, Nemai, but it's about how you manage it. Is that right, Ruth?
2: Absolutely. 100%.
1: Yeah, you're both right. We need to be good stewards of our money, eh? Of everything, not just money. All right, and so Ruth and Liamanaya, you know, for our matures, not only matures, sometimes it's our PI men and women, we, you know, put off health check. Maybe next time. This morning, I got a call from Super Clinic that I needed from a mammogram at the end of the month. I said, yes, I'll be there. And so what advice would you give to people who may be putting off a health check, you know, because this is like a one-stop shop for our people, eh, on Friday?
3: Oh, absolutely. This is like a transport hub, you know, where you catch all the transportation, you know, where you exit all the services. And Ruth has been so great in bringing all the service providers together. We're going to have the bowel screening. That's one big concern out there, Nemai, is the bowel cancer. It's the second most common cause of cancer death in New Zealand. And we're going to have breast screening as well, as you mentioned. Mammograms, so for all our wahine who are eligible for their mammograms, so please come on down, have a kōrero. We're going to have, and Ruth already mentioned all those services. The good thing about it is that you can access all of these 15 providers in one space. How lucky, our people are so lucky, yeah. So blessed, very blessed. Mm.
1: Okay, well, is there something to maybe munch on the day?
2: Absolutely, yeah. So I think, we'll have a nice sausage sizzle available. Ooh. With all the toppings and also pumpkin soup. So a shout out to our boss who's going to be making that. And she's an amazing cook. So she'll be making pumpkin soup and we'll have bread available to go with that.
3: Oh, and before we have that guy in there, mate, you do know that we've got to move our bodies.
1: That's right.
3: So we're going to have some Zumba. Yes, yeah. Let's go. So there will be an Ola Manuia Zumba. So that the Jacks and the Ola Manuia mamas and papas, because we're using this space, so we're collaborating with Ola Manuia. So if you like Zumba, or if you want to get your health checks done, or if you want to have a kōrero and a talano with any of the providers, 15 providers, come down to Otara Town Centre. Forget about going to other town centres, but Otara is the place to be on a Friday. Let's Zumba and let's have a guy after that.
1: I love it. Eoi. All right, so all in one place. And where is it happening and what time?
2: Otara Town Centre in the stage area. It starts at 10 and it finishes at 1. We'd love to see you guys here.
1: There you have it. There you have it. All right. So you heard it right here. And please pass on this bit of information as well to all our family and friends. And plus, it's the school holidays. Ruth and Liamanaya. Get all the children down. Get your mama and your papa and your nan, your aunt and uncle, and tell them about this as well. Ruth Wo Nganshu and Liamanaya Lorenzo Kaisara. Thank you so very much. We hope to see you there on Friday.
2: Thank you so much.
3: Are you coming down there, man?
1: I start work at 3, so I should be there. Yeah. In blue. I'll turn up in blue.
3: Yeah.
2: I'm wearing marine for the other
1: Listen to Ruth. Listen to Ruth.
3: Nemai, don't forget, we will also have some giveaways, you know. We would love to sort of reward our community with giveaways. So I might be giving away some Back and Save vouchers on a day. Let's go. Thank you so much for having
1: us.
3: God bless you, Nemai.
1: All right. And bless you both, Ruth and Lususunga. It's 29 minutes after midday. We'll see you there, Otara Square, Otara Town Centre, this Friday, the 17th of July, from 10 a.m. till 1 p.m. Please bring on the whole family and have a check. The doctors and the nurses will be there to answer your questions as well. All right. There'll be news in Vangaho New Air at 12:30. Here's Pacific Soul with Fa'alongo Longo Mai. Right here on the station that brings Pacific people together. 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
1: Bringing Pacific people together. It's 7 minutes after one. Sweet and Irie, take me back to the islands, and then we'll tell you what you can expect before 2 o'clock and after 2 o'clock this afternoon. Keep it right here. The station that brings Pacific people together.

0: 31PI. Anivasi Tolu there with Lemasina Uafa Alao. It's 13, well, coming up to 14 after 1. So good to have you join us this Wednesday afternoon. It's the 15th of July as we look into the Word. All right, today we're talking about what might be quietly taking first place in our hearts. And so, now, I have the right to do anything you say, but not everything is beneficial. I have the right to do anything you say, but I will not be mastered by anything. All right, why this matters? Sometimes we think idols are only things like statues or obvious distractions, but in real life, they can look much more normal. Things like success, money, approval, or even relationships can slowly take a bigger place in our hearts than God. It usually doesn't happen all at once. It happens little by little. We start depending on something else more than we depend on God. We look to it for our identity, our comfort, or our worth. The problem is those things were never meant to carry that weight. They cannot truly satisfy us or lead us the way God can. And when they become the center, they can start to control us instead of help us. God invites us back to something better. When He is first in our lives, everything else finds its right place. We can enjoy the good things in our lives without being ruled by them. And so you might want to ask one or two of these questions, you know, around the dinner table. What are some of the things that can easily become too important in our lives? And it'll be really good to pause and wait for the children, the grandchildren, and the members of the family to answer. And then you just chew away. And then you might want to ask another one. How can we tell if something is starting to take God's place in our hearts? And another one might be, what is one way we can put God first this week? Not only this week, it should be every day of our lives, eh? Putting Him first. Yeah, above everything else. And everything will fall into place. Dear Lord Jesus, we thank You for loving us and guiding us. Help us see anything in our lives that's taking Your place. Teach us to put You first and not let anything else control our hearts. Thank You for setting us free to live with You at the center. In Jesus' name, amen. There's no pressure to get this perfect. Just being aware and turning back to God is already a step in the right direction. There you have it. That's our spiritual fitness for today. Putting God first. It's 17 after 1. We're heading to Fiji with Sekusa Mbulithokothoko with Nuku Vula Vula.
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85:31 PM. Justin Wellington, Aiko, 1:27. Now, residents near a popular beach in Northern Auckland heard a loud bang after a piece of ordnance was safely detonated. Police were at Orewa Beach after a piece of ordnance was found on the shoreline. The New Zealand Defence Force, NZDF, Explosive Ordnance Disposal Team was called in to dispose of the item safely. Police confirmed the item was detonated about 11:30 AM. So there you go. If you lived in the area and you heard a loud bang, then that was the ordnance that was safely detonated at Orewa Beach this morning. All right. Goody good. So good to have you join us this Wednesday afternoon. For Afitaile, for Ngamai Laupolo Kalame, Ole Pacific Days, Ila Oto Oonale Neo Ne Mai, Yamanuela Waso. News in Ngangana Samoa. That's at 1:30. Let's take a look. Who's our reader today? It's our Tina. Inga Maria too. So do stick around for that. It's the Gimali started up. All right. And then very soon we're going to start up the news in Samoan. So do stay tuned. Radio 5:31 PM. Bringing Pacific people together.

0: 531 PI.
1: Bringing Pacific people together. Justin Bieber. Maybe you should go and love yourself. Well, this is what some English fans will be doing. English football fans, that is. English pubs are expected to pour more pints for tomorrow's England versus Argentina World Cup semi-final than on New Year's Eve. Harry Kane's men face the South Americans at Atlanta Stadium tomorrow, 7 a.m. New Zealand time. And pub landlords across the country are gearing up for record crowds to watch the game. The match will be played on, Wednesday evening there, UK time. And while 8 million pints are sold on an average Wednesday, in July, 6 million more are predicted to sell this Wednesday, according to the British Beer and Pub Association. It's higher than the 5 million extra a bank holiday usually brings and would mark a 75% increase in sales. Okay. All right, we'll be drinking our maybe tea or Milo or coffee in the morning, but it'll be nighttime there, eh? It'll be in the evening there for them, for our English fans and Argentinians as well. Well, Argentina's in the Southern Hemisphere, so might be the same time for us. So there you go. Yeah, loads of people, millions of people are going to be watching the second semi-final. So today, France put Spain put France away to meet whoever wins from the second semi-final tomorrow in the final. Interesting indeed, eh? All right, do you think a lot of people are going to go, yeah, I know, Argentina will win. But then, you know, two of my male colleagues, you know, they are football fans. They say, no, it's going to be England. So let's see how it's going to roll tomorrow, eh? 7 a.m. All right. May the best team win, I say. And may the best team win and we'll lift the FIFA World Cup as well. Victor and Fanu, Etasi Ailasi. Ready, 5:31 p.m. Bring Pacific people together. News is at the top of the hour. Don't go away. Keep your dial right here on the station that brings Pacific people together. 5:31 p.m.

0: for love of Malolele, Nissan Bolivanaka, kia ora. Music brings people together. It starts an important conversation. It reminds us that we don't have to face life challenges alone. Today we're speaking with Lucian McDermott, lead vocalist, guitarist, and also a sonorous, whose latest single, Too Young to Feel This Way, carries a message about hope, resilience, looking out for one another. Lucian, tēnā koe, mālō lele, mālō lovely, soi fua, welcome. Lovely to have you.
1: Tēnā koe, thank you for having me. It's good to be here today.
0: Well, before we talk about the music, for us as well, meeting you for the first time and our listeners, who are you and what journey led you to music?
1: So yeah, kia ora whānau, my name's Lucian, from Taupō, New Zealand. Music started for me at a very young age, you know. I mean, I guess you could say it started from me singing in the shower, but really it started when my mum and dad started sending me to singing lessons. And then evolved from there to piano lessons, then guitar, and guitar and vocals kind of stuck with me. So that's the journey I've kind of started following.
0: Who inspired you?
1: Oh man, my dad is my first inspiration and my biggest inspiration too. So, music was always around, always in the house playing, and never was away from music.
0: When did songwriting become important to you?
1: Songwriting is always, you know, it's always, as a musician, it's always a very important thing to do. It's a way to express your emotions, and not just your emotions, but other people's emotions. And it's a very, very cool art, songwriting.
0: I know you're probably feeling nervous right now, but hey, that's what it's all about. We get to know not just about the music, but we get to understand the people behind it. How did Sonorous come together, and what makes the group work so well? And yeah, the name itself, where did it all start?
1: Well, Sonorous came together, it was about 2022, and we were just, you know, I was in a band with our bass player and through intermediate school. And then, you know, we kind of split ways after school finished. We went to college and that. And then we thought about starting forming another band again. So we got in contact back with the bass player. But originally he was a guitarist at the time. So wow. he didn't know nothing about the bass. So when we were looking for a drummer, you know, we found our drummer, and we were looking for a bass player as well, because Kani didn't play the bass. And then we were struggling for a while to find one. And then he goes out of nowhere, "Why don't I play the bass?" I was like, "Well, yeah, that could actually work really well." So that kind of paid off for us in that way. And then we have a different drummer now. Our previous drummer went on, but we started working with Cooper Fox. I knew him through school, so it just kind of fit in perfectly, you know.
0: Sounds like a unique family, and yeah, it brings the friendship, says a lot, the collaboration, the shared vision.
1: For us, you know, as a band being so young, we were always very excited about music and stuff, because we did it right through school and that. So each and every one of us, you know, all of our bandmates, you know, we were really inspired about music. So they just kind of brought that fuel into the band as a project.
0: Every song has a starting point. I understand Too Young to Feel This Way started as instrumental jam from Lance McMurch. Yeah, can you tell us about that moment?
1: Yeah, so we used to rehearse at my mentor Lance Murch's house, and you know, we'd always start our practice off with a big jam, big instrumental jam, just off the head, you know. And we were just kind of grooving with this one thing, and it kind of stuck with us, you know. And we were just like, let's work with this, because this has got potential to be really cool. It evolved into a full structured instrumental jam. And then later on, the lyrics just started to flow in.
0: When did you realize the song carried an important message? Was it through life experiences, or was it after the song was completed? And then we thought, wow.
1: I mean, yeah, this one's a very deep song, but when it came important to us is when we were writing the lyrics, you know, we wrote them, and then we looked back over them, and it's like, this has got a really powerful message behind it. You know, structuring the lyrics and you know, look what was going on around us and look what people were suffering with and going through.
0: What was your turning point?
1: We knew the song was definitely going to be very impactful to communities and stuff, you know, the people that themselves that do struggle with this kind of problems and face these kind of battles, you know.
0: That is so true, because that's still ongoing for our rangatahi right now. And it's making it difficult for us as parents. We always assume that it's a regular routine, but it's different.
1: Yeah.
0: We're not digging deeper to understand what is really wrong or what we need to sit down properly and make kōrero. I can totally understand. And when I listened to the song as well, what stood out to me was not sadness, but hope. What message were you hoping people would hear when they listen to Too Young to Feel This Way?
1: I mean, you know, this song, the message behind it is obviously the struggles of mental health and things like that, you know. But like you say, you kind of nailed it on the head there. It's a real song about, you know, hope and uplifting in a way as well. We didn't really just want to focus on the negatives that go down with it, but more so, you know, to never be afraid to reach out to one another, make sure you're supporting your loved ones and, you know, obviously keep that bond open, relationship open, those conversations flowing about what's people may be feeling. But the message behind this one, you know, we really wanted to say, you know, the whole Too Young concept of it, you know, it's not just not person of a young age, person of any age, you know, you're always too young to feel that way. So always about being there for one another, making sure that we're all okay.
0: Wise words. Did writing the song affect you personally or all of the band?
1: I mean, it definitely made us realise a lot more what, you know, I mean, it's not, you know, we've at one time in our life, people will always come into struggles with this, but it's more so realising what other people are going through that makes the song as emotional as it is at the same time uplifting.
0: One line from the media release that really stood out for me, and I'll read it out to you. If this song helps every one person feel understood or encourage someone to check in on a friend, then it's done exactly what we hoped it would. Can you tell us more about what that means to you and the band personally?
1: That line is, it's a very bold statement, you know, because when we wrote the song, obviously we want to touch as many people as we can with our music. But if at least helped one person or, like you say, inspire someone to go and check on a friend or a family member, then it's done exactly what we thought it would.
0: Now, Justin also said the idea behind the lyrics wasn't to write a song about hopelessness. It was to write one about hope. And how did that shape the way the band approached the song as well?
1: We really wanted to not focus on just the negative side of it. It's more so, obviously, hope people can find hope in the song and, you know, put their feelings at ease kind of thing with that, and not necessarily focus more so on the negatives, just make sure that we're uplifting people as well.
0: Amazing. Now, looking ahead, the next step that leads into your debut EP, what can listeners expect from Observation, and what excites you the most about this next chapter?
1: Oh man, our debut EP has been a long time coming. It's a very exciting thing. We're very looking forward to it, but obviously we've got a few more songs that we're going to put on there. And we've got a couple little special things we might chuck on as bonus tracks as well. Possibly some te reo versions of our songs. So we'll see how that goes.
0: What's the vision for Sonorous over the next few years?
1: Our vision for the next few years is just to continue growing as a band, and obviously as a band and getting more recognition. The following year, we'll be working on our debut album too, so and planning our first tour of New Zealand, North Island, South Island, so we're very looking forward to that.
0: Fantastic. Before we wrap up, if someone listening today and is struggling, what do you hope they take away from Too Young to Feel This Way after the music ends?
1: Oh man, if you're struggling with things, you know, there's always brighter days ahead. There's always brighter days ahead, you know. But this song is the reason we wrote it, is to hopefully help people, and to ease what the feelings you may be going through.
0: Lucien Faftaitele Lava, thank you, Ngā Mihi, Kia Koe. Thank you so much for joining us today as well. It's been a pleasure learning more about the story behind Too Young to Feel This Way and the message of hope and at the song's heart. Now, the single, Whānau, is available now on all major streaming platforms with a debut EP, Observations, due later this year. Again, there, Whānau, we wish the team and Sonorous and Lucien all the best while lies ahead.
1: Sonorous Band NZ on all social media platforms, and then Sonorous on all digital streaming platforms as well. So it means the world to us if you guys could check us out.
0: Ngā mihi and whaftaitele lava. Have a great day.
1: You too. Thank you so much for having me. I appreciate it.
2: Pacific people together.
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7: Salofa lover, I'm Atutahi Pōtaka Dews. This is your news. Newly appointed New Zealand Muscle Chief Executive Dave Letele is pleading for calm as the social media storm around the company continues. Letele is taking a shareholding in the company, which is facing allegations of inappropriate practices from former employees. It has recalled some creatine supplements that had undeclared dairy, and both the Commerce Commission and Ministry for Primary Industries are investigating. Letele posted on social media that he had been receiving racist hate mail. He says he's not commenting on the issue until he gets up to speed and makes the necessary changes. New Zealand First candidate Alfred Ngaro says there is a groundswell of change among Pacific voters that are warming to New Zealand First. The former National MP acknowledges the significance of the Pearman Horizon Research Pacific Issues Election Survey released yesterday. But he says the political outlook among many Pacific people around the country is changing.
8: The poll is more directional than being quite precise as what's happening on the ground. For the last 5.5 weeks, I've been travelling throughout the country on behalf of the party, and the mood on the ground is quite different. In Mangere, the heart of Labour territory, we had over 400 Pacifica inside the Whare Samoa. There's a groundswell of change in our Pacifica communities.
7: Meanwhile, the Pearman Horizon Research Survey shows Pacific voters are more focused on the rising cost of living, jobs, health and housing. 9 in 10 respondents said the cost of living would influence how they vote, making it the biggest election issue for Pacific communities. Jobs and wages followed at 75%, ahead of health, 66%, and housing at 65%. Former Labour MP Aupito Williams Seo says Pacific voters are critical when government don't deliver on what matters to them.
9: What this survey shows is that the Pacific voters are switched on. They're clear about what matters to them and increasingly critical when parties don't deliver on the cost of living, housing, health and real Pacific representation.
7: Police are seeking information about a teenager from Auckland's North Shore missing since Monday. Kushi, 18, was last seen just after 11:30 a.m. in Devonport on July 13. Police say she is about 170 centimetres tall with curly brown hair, which was dyed red and has brown eyes. Police and Kushi's family are concerned for her welfare and would like to find her as soon as possible. Anyone who has seen Kushi or who has any information that could help police find her is asked to call 105. Samoa's opposition leader claims allegations of treason and defamation against him and two party members are lies. A parliamentary committee plans to investigate the HRPP's leader, Tuilaepa Sailele Malie Lingaoi, his deputy for Notoe Lawofo Pierre Meredith, and the secretary, Lealaile Pule Rimoni Ayafi. Prime Minister Laoliale Malie Tua Polita Ivao Schmidt claims they made defamatory statements and engaged in treasonous conduct following the general election in 2021. Tuilaepa says this inquiry was stalled last week due to a lack of evidence. Samoa was plunged into a constitutional and political crisis after the Fast Party won the 2021 election and Tuilaepa appeared unwilling to give up power. And in sports, Tahiti and New Zealand kicked off their campaigns at the Oceania Under-16 Men's Championship in Port Moresby with good wins on Monday. Tahiti proved too strong for Vanuatu, winning 4-2 in their Group B clash. Defending champions New Zealand began their title defence with a 5-1 thrashing of Solomon Islands. That is your news. For more news and sports, go to pmn.co.nz.
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2: Maloa pito atutahi, Northland, Auckland, Coromandel Peninsula and Bay Plenty. Areas of cloud, patchy fog overnight, followed by drizzle in Northland and Auckland tomorrow. Waikato, Waitomo and the Central High Country. Now a few showers but patchy fog overnight tonight.

Rain heavier times with thunderstorms and hail possible. Rain is into showers south of Hokitika tonight and elsewhere tomorrow before clearing in the evening. Southland, partly cloudy. Rain spreading north tonight when then turning to showers in the morning. Clearing inland tomorrow afternoon. Chatham Islands, partly cloudy. Rain, then showers tomorrow. All right, and traffic-wise, do take care. Drive safely to the conditions. Yeah, that's your new sport and your weather to 5 minutes after two. A very good Wednesday afternoon, the 15th of July. I mean, just so good hearing from Sonoras, the lead singer there. And there, they formed in 2021, and it's a soul-infused psychedelic blues rock trio from Taupo, and they're known for their powerful live performances, heartfelt songwriting, and distinctive blend of rock, soul, blues, and psychedelic influences. Oh, really lovely to hear. And young as well, eh? Young people, they're so gifted. They're so gifted with beautiful voices and those that can play the drums, the guitars, the piano, and the other instruments as well. Man, we're just so proud of our young people. Well done. Well done indeed. All right. It's after two and it's Wednesday, and in Levagadonga, we'll hear the news in Levagadonga at 2:30. And if all goes well, Hanale will join me soon. And so, produced by Create 08 Limited and funded by the Maori Reo Fund, okay, beg your pardon, Moana Reo Fund, the series launched some time ago with new episodes released weekly on Mondays at 8 a.m. Via YouTube and Spotify. And it's called Close to Home. It's a new four-part podcast series exploring Pacific language, identity, and belonging through conversations with athletes, artists and creatives from across Aotearoa New Zealand and Australia. All right. So they've got a busy afternoon because they got to come in and Talanoa and Talanoa with our sister station and also on PMN Tonga. Lota Yad, Nonga Loifua, 531 PI, bringing Pacific people together.

0: Radio 531 PI, beautiful sounds from Rueno, featuring 651 Remix. It's 18 after 2. She's finally here, yay! Okay, who am I talking about? She's giggling away there in the studio. Okay, Hanale Temese Foliaki, she's a director for Create 08. I'm sure most of you have seen their clips. Close to Home, a new four-part podcast series exploring Pacific language, identity, and belonging through conversations with athletes, artists, and creatives from across Aotearoa New Zealand and Australia. Hanale, Bolovinaka, Talo for Love, and welcome to Pacific Days.
1: Oh, thank you for having me, Nimai. Oh, what an introduction.
0: Man, you know what? I thought you lived locally, and then you told me that you sailed across the Pacific Ocean.
1: I did, from West Auckland. Hey, worth it though.
0: Yes.
1: Worth it.
0: Oh, look at that. How was traffic coming in?
1: It was actually fine.
0: Yeah.
1: Yeah.
0: Oh,
1: yeah.
0: Good on you, Aucklanders. Yeah. They're
1: Thank
0: behaving
1: you.
0: Themselves.
1: Yes,
0: behaving
1: they
0: themselves.
1: Are. They
0: yes.
1: Are.
0: Now, tell us, Ihanale, whereabouts do you hail from?
1: So I am full Samoan, proud Samoan 685. And I come from the villages of Satapuala and Moata'a over in Opolu. Yes.
0: Yoi. Okay. All right. Now, congratulations, first of all, on the launch of Close to Home.
1: Thank you.
0: Yoi. Tell us about the inspiration behind the podcast and why now felt like the right time to tell these stories.
1: Yeah, well, I felt like now was the right time because in 2024, I became a new mum. And it made me really look in the mirror and think about who I am as a Pacific daughter and what I could pass on to my son. And so, my creative brain started kind of putting things together. And I thought that mixed with my talking skills, my can't stop talking skills, why not start with conversation in Talanoa with a podcast called Close to Home? Mm. And that's kind of where it spurred from. With the help of, obviously, Pacific Media Network and Ministry of Pacific People, we went through the Moana Reo Fund, mm-hmm. And they liked the idea as well. And so that's kind of, yeah, that's the birth of Close to Home.
0: Wow, and congratulations on your papa and your new pepe.
1: Oh, Yoi. Thank you.
0: Now, Hanale, the title Close to Home is simple yet powerful. What does home mean to you and how does the series explore that idea?
1: That's a really good question. I think home is, I think the beautiful thing about home is that it isn't just a place, you know. And actually a lot of the conversations that we explore with the people that we've brought on talk about home not actually being a specific physical place, but the idea of it is that we carry home with us. Yeah. And the things that we carry with us is, you know, the Pacific. And that's something that we all have in common. So to be able to explore those ideas with, you know, the people that we've brought on, very well-known people that we've brought on, has made the conversation just a beautiful thing to be able to kind of carry on and actually have in the archives for our future generations.
0: Indeed. Now, this series brings together athletes, artists and creators from across Aotearoa, New Zealand and Australia. What common threads emerged from these conversations?
1: Well, I think the common thread for me, because, you know, initially it was about me trying to explore and navigate who I am as a Pacific person, but I think the common thread that we had with the people that we brought on was that we all have these, you know, tussles with, you know, how much of the Pacific am I? Am I fluent in, you know, the language? Does that make me Pacific enough? Yeah. So I think the common thread there was definitely who we are and our identity, but that it's always a journey, right? You know, we never really arrive, so. Yeah.
0: You know, we often hear, Hanale, that language defines us, eh?
1: Yes.
0: And so language is central to the podcast. Mm-hmm. Why is language such an important part of identity and belonging for Pacific communities?
1: Well, I think language is the heart of who we are. And when we keep, you know, when we hold on to those things, we hold on to our stories, we hold on to our heritage. And so that's something to really be proud of. I think in the diaspora, it's one of those things that is declining a bit. And so that's why it's important to start these conversations because as a person that doesn't speak fluently myself, it's good to just you know, get your foot in the door and actually understand that language isn't just spoken as well. Language can be embodied through dance, language is food, language is central to all of the things that make up who we are as Pacific people. So, yeah, it's a conversation starter, really.
0: It is, eh? Mm. And across the Pacific, many families are working hard to keep their heritage languages alive. Mm. What role do you hope this podcast will play in encouraging those Talanoa?
1: Well, I think, like I've mentioned before, it is a journey, and I think everyone is on their own journey. So it really is a safe space to be able to talk about reclaiming your heritage in a way that doesn't shame you. And also the people that we've brought on are, you know, these people are well-known people. Yeah. Some would say they are celebrities, but it also humanizes them and it makes the people that are listening, our everyday people, myself included, feel like, you know, we aren't the only ones that go through this, and that people of that status also navigate or have to tussle with those feelings too.
0: Mm. And how did you go about selecting the guests featured in the series?
1: I know, they're pretty cool. we thought that obviously it being a four-part series, it's very short, and so we knew that we needed to make an impact, and that's kind of how we came about it. But we really wanted to make sure that we selected people that had already made, you know, their own footprint in the sand when it came to our Pacific communities, people that people... you know, our Pacific communities look up to. And so that's how we went about it. We have some very cool guests. We have, in our first episode, Litara Uramia Allen, former Miss Pacific Islands and Miss Samoa. We also have Dame Valerie Adams. We all know who she is. Yeah. And today we just announced our third guest, who is Javier Ilai Matangi, who is a media mogul that lots of people know on social media or are familiar with. So, it's very exciting. And the conversations were great.
0: Javier is this, Annalie? Does he live across the Tasman?
1: Yes, he does.
0: Okay. All right. And he can speak Fijian as well.
1: He can. Okay, he can. Yes, that's him. That's him.
0: Yes. Oh, well done. Yay. Okay. And so, you know what, Hanalei, if someone isn't Pacific, what do you hope they learn from listening to Close to Home?
1: I think that it's actually for everyone. I don't think it's just for the diaspora or just for Pacific people. There are a lot of people that aren't Pacific that have actually come back saying, you know, I didn't realise Dame Valerie Adams was fluent in Tongan because they don't know her like that. So I don't think it's actually, you know, tailored to just Pacific people. I think the people outside of the Pacific can, I guess, be educated on what is so beautiful about Pacific people as well. And the whole podcast is spoken in English, but we do have subtitles as well for our Pacific speakers as well. So, yeah, Close to Home is for everyone. And I really hope that people feel closer to home when they watch it. Yeah.
0: We all have homes.
1: Yes,
0: yay.
1: That's right.
0: Hanalei. And finally, Hanalei, if each guest could leave listeners with one message about identity, language, and home, what do you think that message would be?
1: I would think that that message is to stay encouraged and to understand that we are all Pacific people. We love, well, to be proud of being a Pacific person is ultimately what all of our guests say. Mm. So, yeah, stay encouraged, everyone.
0: Stay encouraged. Give it a go.
1: That's right.
0: Don't be ashamed of your culture. I always say this often, you know, they'll go, oh, there she goes again. But I always say, don't be ashamed of your culture, the color of your skin, your language, your beautiful God-given language.
1: That's right.
0: It's heavenly.
1: It is.
0: Oh, there you go. Hanalei. Issa. Vinaka vakalivu. Fafitaitele lava. And malo opito.
1: Thank you.
0: All right. Because as soon as I heard the Foliaki name, I started asking you a question. Yeah.
1: You did. Yeah, yeah. See, we're all connected.
0: We're all connected.
1: We're all connected.
0: It's really right. Yeah. It's really right. So, Hanalei, thank you, because you've got to appear again on PMN Tonga at some time, at some stage, when jet setter Mr. Chonipulu.
1: That's right.
0: Yeah, will return.
1: That's right.
0: And our sister station, I think they want you next door as well. All right. So, there you have it. Hanalei Temese Foliaki, director for Create 08. And tell us, where can we listen to the podcast series, Hanalei?
1: Sure. So you can listen to Close to Home on YouTube, on the Close to Home page and channel. 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You can watch our series on there.
0: There you go. She just said it. Well done, Adelaide. All right. Thank you so much. All the very best for the upcoming series. And much love to you and your beautiful family.
1: Thank you, Nemai.
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0: Pretty 531 PI. Lorna, we've pulled in May. It's 17 minutes to 3 o'clock. And it's, well, Taltala Filippo Motulalo is in the studio with me this afternoon. Taltala Nisambul Vinako, welcome to Pacific Days.
1: Ndumbula, and greetings, everybody. I'm going to be John Pulu.
0: Okay.
1: I don't look pretty like him.
0: Oh, yes,
1: I don't
0: do.
1: Sound
0: yes,
1: good like
0: do.
1: Him. But I'll try to entertain.
0: All right.
1: Yeah.
0: Where's our brother today?
1: Our brother is traveling. I think he's going to Tonga.
0: Look at him, the jet yes. setter, right?
1: I told him next time, let me go to Tonga and he stay here.
0: Yes, you're so right.
1: Yes.
0: Yeah. Or if not, both of you stay, I go. All right, Taltala, what can we expect on PM in Tonga?
1: Well, we'll you know, we thought we'll stir up politics.
0: Yeah.
1: First of all, there was the research. Andre Fausto is coming and talk about the Horizon research on especially our the behavior of our Pacific people to understand where we were, because, you know, when the government decide things and when they do not decide things for us, we start to complain, oh, it used to be like this, it used to be like that. But who voted?
0: You.
1: But this research shows also...
0: If it's not, Taltala, if it's not who voted, why didn't you vote? Did
1: why
0: you
1: didn't
0: vote?
1: You know? Exactly. Exactly.
0: Mm.
1: Exactly. And I know some other countries where I used to live in the past. Man, people would line up at 5 o'clock still dark because they wanted to vote.
0: They wanted
1: it's
0: to
1: their
0: vote.
1: Right, it's their privilege.
0: Yeah. And in Tonga, when you voted early in the morning or any time.
1: I wasn't talking about Tonga. This is other people.
0: Other people?
1: Okay, I'll be more precise.
0: Other countries, yes. And Taltala, in Fiji, when I was a little girl, I would see a black dot on one of the fingers of my mom and dad when they came back from voting. Yeah,
1: they've had to vote. And people, they look forward for that day and they'll go vote. But I think what's happening here, you know, our people have kind of haphazard and kind of relaxed about it, and then they end up not voting.
0: Voting, and then they start complaining.
1: Yes.
0: Ayo.
1: And there's also something that's changing also in the law here. You know, how we change from one house to the other because it's not our home, you know, we rent here and then we move there. There's a law also. You cannot come, especially if you're coming up on the actual day of the election, your vote won't be counted. People don't see that also, you know. So we have to register now. We have to register now up until the 20th, I think, of October.
0: October.
1: Come election day, you can't turn up. If you turn up and vote on that day, your vote is not
0: invalid. Yeah, because you're just wanting to go and register.
1: Yes.
0: No, you got to register now.
1: Yeah.
0: Look at the sticker on my bag. Enroll to vote.
1: Yes.
0: Yeah. Exercise your rights. Yes.
1: Yeah. And that's the privilege also of a place like New Zealand.
0: Mm.
1: It's democratic and it's exciting. You know,
0: that's
1: anything
0: right.
1: can happen.
0: Yeah.
1: You know.
0: You'll know. I had a say in that, you know. Yeah.
1: In Tonga, we have a king. We have nobility. People like me, I don't have any noble connection. I'm just a nobody and just an ordinary person.
0: Not in the sight of God, you're not. You're somebody.
1: Yes. I think that was a saving grace for me.
0: Amen.
1: You know, thank God. But use the privilege. That's why we came here.
0: Right.
1: You know, live it and use it and come and don't complain. Is it, this government is like that, this government.
0: Yeah.
1: No.
0: So Andre is going to, you're going to kick things off with Andre after the law too?
1: Andre is going to talk. And then I've invited people, various people on politics.
0: Yeah.
1: And to come in. I mean, Anahila used to be a member from Papakura.
0: Yeah.
1: She's one of the guests also. And Jenny Salesa come at 5. But then I have something I was just going to announce, but might as well let it out on your program.
0: Okay, let's do this, yes.
1: One of our Tongan guys have used his democratic right to start up a political party.
0: Oh, wow.
1: And it's registered.
0: There you go. Yes, so, that's the main thing, that it's registered.
1: But the fact that he uses his you know, anybody comes out and says, what's your qualification? Who are you to start up, you know?
0: Right. Yeah.
1: But no, this guy has not been happy with the way he has been represented. He started up his own party.
0: Oh, good
1: so
0: on
1: I'll,
0: him.
1: I'll, yes. I'll have him at 4:30 to
0: reveal
1: talk.
0: His name
1: reveal
0: then.
1: Name.
0: Yes. Good, good, good. Yes. The big reveal. Yeah. So you just got to keep it right here. Keep the dial right here.
1: Yes,
0: because there's more it's interesting news. You might even want to cross live to John Poole if he really wants to talk to us.
1: He's been snobbing me, but in a good way.
0: In a good way, yes, yes.
1: But Carol Ann Toto will come later.
0: Oh,
1: on.
0: there you go, because they're both on the island. Yes. Oh, lovely, that's lovely. All right. And then there's more news as well from Tonga, not only from New Zealand, but Tonga.
1: Yeah.
0: News from Tonga as well. So Kalolaine will be on, PM in Tonga. And if he's not too busy, Ochone too, eh?
1: Yes. So we'll have... Because activities are happening. You know, we celebrated 200 years of the coming of the Methodists, the missionaries to Tonga.
0: Yes, that's right.
1: But it's also interesting discussions. There were LMS, London Missionary Society ministers came earlier than that. I think it was 1797, I think.
0: Yeah.
1: They came. But then... we celebrate Christianity.
0: Good.
1: Before that, you know, with the look at Tonga, you know, with the nobility and all that, you know, might was always right.
0: Yeah.
1: But now God is right.
0: Amen. That's right. Yes. All right.
1: And that's my saving grace.
0: Yes, your saving grace indeed. All right, Teltali, you have a great show and much love to you and your listeners and to your beautiful family as well. Whakamonu atuhomo aho. Did I say that correctly?
1: Yes.
0: Yay.
1: Yes.
0: All right. And the members of the PMN Tonga team, Linta Pasi or Timaka, who else?
1: Linta is coming in from 7 to midnight. And Te Vita, at midnight, he's got his usual guests. He's got the bishop from Australia.
0: Yeah.
1: And they're talking about life in general. And then at 2:30, he's got the top 10.
0: Oh, you know, look at that.
1: His lineup, favorite Tongan music.
0: Right. And don't let him go home early to watch Argentina fresh England tomorrow. You know, Tantara, have you been keeping up with the FIFA World Cup?
1: Yes.
0: So what's your favorite team?
1: Unfortunately, I'm an Argentinian follower.
0: Oh, me? It's two of us. And Dino and Morsesia, I spoke to today, earlier today, they said, no, England's going to lift the cup. Okay, let's see. We shall see about that.
1: Can I share a story from Cristiano? Cristiano had so much money, he could have bought himself a jet plane. And you know what he did? He bought buses to take kids to school.
0: Oh, bless
1: I don't know how many hundreds
0: heart.
1: Of buses so that kids can go to school. And I said, oh my. He said, rather than me buying a jet for $700 million, he spent money for kids, because he remembered where he came from.
0: Oh, bless his soul.
1: Those are good stories.
0: Yes, there are feel-good stories.
1: Yes.
0: Yes. Yes, yes, yes. All right, more feel-good stories on PMN Tonga. All right, don't change that down, because we've got news up next, and then we'll have PMN Tonga with Filippo Motulalo. Okay, so we're going to go to a couple of ads, and then we'll come back and Punya Lava to take us right up till news time right here on the station that brings Pacific people together, Radio 531 PI.
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4: Kia ora Aotearoa. Good news. 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

0: Kia ora ana koutou katoa toa, ko tōku ingoa ko Atutahi Pōtaka News, and this is your news at 3. Chris Hipkins insists Labor has not lost its momentum despite dropping in its support since January. He says the latest RNZ Reed research poll shows what other polls are showing, which is a trend away from the National Party, a trend towards a change of government. Labor is maintaining its hold on the top spot at 34% despite a drop in support of 1.6 points since March. National has slumped to its lowest level of support since Christopher Luxon became leader, falling 2.1 points to 28.7%.
1: All MMP elections are very close elections, and this is going to be a very close election. We got 26 point something at the last election, and we're now at 34. That's a heck of a turnaround in the space of 2.5 years. Well, I want to be in the strongest possible position to form a very good government after the election. And
0: State Highway 1 has reopened south of Kaikoura just over a week after it was damaged by torrential rain and flooding. The New Zealand Transport Agency, Waka Kotahi, said the highway was now open between Cheviot and Kaikoura with a single lane under traffic management. The flooded Conway River ate away chunks of the road along more than a kilometre of the highway near Hawkswood. The transport agency said stop-go traffic management was likely to be in place for several weeks while the full width of the highway was reinstated. Motorists could expect delays of up to half an hour at peak times, Waka Kotahi said. Monitoring for the risk of further slips would continue. Police will review their systems used to investigate child protection and sexual assault cases after concerns relating to a senior officer's handling of more than 50 cases. Some of the cases relate to allegations of sexual offending against children. 40 related to child protection, 12 were adult sexual assault, and 2 were other types of crime. The cases are being reinvestigated after concerns were raised about a senior officer's handling of a historical sexual abuse case that had sat for several years with no investigation. The officer is Detective Inspector Kevin Very, who works in the National Gang Unit based in Wellington, previously worked in Northland. Samoa's opposition leader claims allegation of treason and defamation against him and two party members are lies. A parliamentary committee plans to investigate the HRPP's leader, Tuilaepa Sailele Malielengaoe, his deputy, Fanotoe Lawofo Pierre Meredith, and the secretary, Lealailepule Rimoni Ayafi. Prime Minister Laauli Alemalietsua Polataivau Schmidt claims they made defamatory statements and engaged in treasonous conduct following the general election in 2021. Tuilaepa says this inquiry was stalled last week due to a lack of evidence. Samoa was plunged into a constitutional and political crisis after the FAST party won the 2021 election and Tuilaepa appeared unwilling to give up power. Fiji police say a parcel containing white substances found along the Muianiko foreshore in Suva on Monday 13th of July has tested positive for cocaine. It's the latest in a number of parcels washing up on Fiji's shores, which have tested positive for drugs. Another parcel was found in the Lau group of islands on Monday and is set to be sent to Suva for testing. That's your news. For more news and sports, go to pmn.co.nz.

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0: Well, welcome. I'd like to take this opportunity to welcome André Fausto to our program as we are journey towards the 7th of November election. We're beginning to look back and look around and how we have been behaving and what we've been doing. But thank God André has his research. André, can you talk a bit about the research and who was behind the numbers that you have come up with, André?
1: Yeah, Marlo, thank you for having me on the show. So PMN published a very exciting report. It's the very first in a series in the lead up to the election this November. It's the PMN Horizon Research Pacific Issues Survey. Now, we surveyed exclusively Pacifica people throughout the country, and we wanted to get their perspectives on what they're thinking about ahead of the election, whether they're enrolled to vote, whether they're going to vote, and what parties out of the ones that are on offer they're going to go for. And it's given us a very comprehensive look into what Pacifica people are feeling, even a breakdown into some of the ethnic communities across the country, even our Dongan communities across the country as well. And I'm really excited to break down some of those numbers with you today.
0: Yes. So it's broken down even to Tongan ethnic groups.
1: Yeah, so I have some data here on Tongan voters.
0: Can you tell us about... I suppose it won't be detrimental to our community if somebody else know that who we voted for, but I'd like to know our behaviors and how who the Tongans vote for, André.
1: I think most importantly, I'll give you a high level summary of some of the most important parts of the survey. We surveyed respondents on a range of issues, including right. whether they were enrolled to vote, whether they were going to vote in this coming election, what are some of the core issues that are on their minds, who their preferred prime minister is, what political parties they're going to vote for. I'd say my high-level observations of the summary is that, or of the data, is that Tongan voters aren't too different from other Pacifica communities. Yeah. Although there are some areas where I think our Tongan communities could benefit from speaking to each other and connecting with each other and encouraging people to vote. Yeah. So, for example, on enrolment, around 86% of Pacific respondents said they're enrolled to vote. 9% are not enrolled and around 6% are unsure. Where it becomes concerning is that amongst the older people that were responding to the survey, most of them are enrolled, but it's concerning for our young people, where only 58% are enrolled to vote. And that's a pretty concerning number, especially when our young Pacifica people have such a large role in our communities. It's very important that they're out there to vote. Overall, around two-thirds, so 66%, said they are certain to vote. 12% are very likely. 14% say somewhat likely. Now, when you break that down by age as well, our older people are very, very likely to vote, the ones that are enrolled. Where it does become a point of concern, once again, are amongst our younger people. 18 to 24-year-olds, despite the survey showing that overall two-thirds are certain to vote, only a third of 18 to 24-year-olds say they're going to vote. For Tongan respondents specifically, 65% said they're certain to vote. And so, like I said, the numbers for Tongan respondents in the survey are pretty similar to that of the survey results overall. I'd say the overall takeaway on turnout is that younger Pacifica voters are less enrolled. And if there's one takeaway for listeners on at least turnout is that if you can convince your young people in your household to vote or at least get enrolled, that's the most important thing. I think politics is a very important thing and a very important conversation in the lead up to November that we should be having in our communities.
0: Yeah, I was surprised about that. I thought it will be the older people that did not vote, but that is news to me. And
1: I think because they're all listening to PMN Tonga, so they know how important politics is.
0: Yes. And I think, is there a way we could improve that? How can we improve that for young people?
1: I think for young people especially, things like education are very important.
0: Yeah.
1: I think one thing that New Zealand doesn't do a good job of is educating young people about politics and the importance of politics in our daily lives. Yeah. I think as well, when you look at, and I'll discuss some of these issues later on, is that the cost of living, jobs and wages, and some of the everyday challenges that young Pacifica people face, and these are shared amongst, you know, all Pacifica peoples, is that we live very busy lives. We're committed to our families. We're committed to our work, and we're committed to serving our community. It's very unlikely that your everyday Pacifica person is thinking about politics at the top of their head. So it's important that we have these conversations at the very beginning, and with our communities and with our families, to know that politics is a very important part of what it means to be a citizen in New Zealand, that voting is a privilege that we should all take part in. And I think also there's a broader discussion about how we're educating our young people about politics. And I think that's something that's not being done properly so far. And so these turnout numbers, I think, reflect that. I think also more broadly, what you see is that the political parties that are on offer aren't doing a good job at reflecting the concerns of young people. And what you'll also see is that the main political parties as well aren't reflecting the needs of Pacifica communities as well, which I'm really interested in sharing some of that data as well. Because some of the top issues that Pacifica people cited as being at top of mind ahead of the election are things like the cost of living, jobs and wages, health and housing. 90% of respondents said that the cost of living is something that they're thinking about when deciding to vote. And I'm sure that will be shared across all age demographics. It's hard times that we're living in. And Pacifica people are often the first to experience hard times when the country's not doing good. And that just reinforces the point and why it's so important that we have our say in the coming election.
0: How about gender-wise? Is one gender better than another in attending and voting on it?
1: I actually didn't have any data on gender here to break down with you, but I'm sure there could be something that we discuss there. I think I had a look earlier and the split was pretty even. There may be a slight lean on the age demographics to women being a bit more involved in political scenes. And you'll definitely see in younger age demographics, I've seen data where you'll find young females are a bit more involved in politics than our young men. And I'm sure for young Pacifica men particularly, when you look at the challenges that young Pacifica men face out there, they'd probably feel a lot more disenfranchised with the political system and probably would find a little bit a harder time at getting enrolled or getting involved in the political scene. But I don't want to speculate too much because I don't have the summary of the notes.
0: Yeah. And going into areas also, is South Auckland attending better? I mean, in ratio, I suppose, than perhaps those out west or north shore? Any effects on that?
1: Well, I think most importantly is that we have some really, really interesting data here about how Pacifica people feel the certain political parties understand the needs of Pacific communities. So overall, what you'll find is that the coalition parties, so National, ACT and New Zealand First, a majority of Pacifica people feel that they don't understand the needs of Pacific communities. So for National, 72% of respondents said that they don't understand the needs of Pacific communities well. It's 74% not well for ACT and 59% for New Zealand First. The only party which has a overall or majority well rating, meaning that that respondents believe that they understand the needs of Pacific communities well, are the Labour Party and the Green Party. And Te Pāti Māori. So what you see is that overwhelmingly, Pacific people support the Labour Party. I'd say overall, that result isn't too surprising. It's something that we do see amongst especially our older Pacifica people is a loyalty towards the Labour Party. Although I wouldn't consider this something that Labour should take as being something that for granted in the lead up to November. because we've got something like turnout, which is a concern amongst Pacific voters. We want to make sure that our Pacific people get out there and vote. And I think also, as political parties go out and they announce their policy in the coming months, Labor should really think about how they're catering and delivering for Pacific communities and how they intend to deliver. Because also, interestingly, our Pacific survey respondents felt that, and this was quite surprising for me, is that a majority didn't actually think that representation of Pacific candidates was that important to them. Only 39% said that Pacific representation in Parliament would make a difference for them in terms of whether they would vote or not. Mm-hmm. So that means that for Pacific people, the issues that they face day to day and how political parties are going to act on the most important thing for them. And that means that beyond just having Pacific representation, political parties need to think about how they're going to action change for Pacific communities. And I think that's a very notable thing that we can take from the statistic.
0: How about outside Auckland? Is it the same tendency with the Pacific people, or people who live outside Auckland have a different taste or a different preference for representation?
1: Well, once again, I think I don't have that regional data specifically on hand.
0: Okay.
1: I think the survey only breaks it down into ethnic data.
0: Yeah.
1: But I think you would definitely find that outside, for example, South and West Auckland, different political preferences. And that totally depends on the experiences of the Pacific communities. I'm sure if you go further south and more regional and more rural, you'll find Pacific communities probably support more of the centre-right, likes of National NACT. And then you'll find in places across Auckland, particularly in South Auckland, a more warmer support and alignment with the Labor Party and the Green Party, which is pretty unsurprising. And I think that's an important thing to note as well, is that Pacific preferences are not the same across the entire country.
0: Yeah.
1: And that's one thing that should be kept in mind with the survey as well, is that there's definitely different preferences. It's also just a matter of keeping those in mind when voters and your listeners as well think about who they're going to support ahead of the election. But I think it's also it's important that we keep a close eye on how these parties are individually catering to the issues that Pacific communities face.
0: One of my guests later on is somebody who has had enough of all the different parties and have started up his own. Is there anything like that comes out on the research? People not happy with how they have been served by the traditional political parties?
1: Well, I think what you'll find actually is that one party that's been ranking not on the 5% threshold, but is up there amongst Pacific voters, is the Opportunity Party. And actually this morning on Pacific Mornings, William Tiriti had Angie Nicholas and a from the National Party, and a Opportunity Party candidate on the show, and in the party rankings as well, top is around the 3 or 4% threshold.
0: Yeah.
1: It's not quite at the 5%, which is the magic threshold to get into Parliament.
0: Yeah.
1: And so that would be an example of where Pacific voters are looking elsewhere than the major political parties. Although you'll see that both on the left and the right. New Zealand First and ACT are ranking up there as well with Pacific voters, although overwhelmingly still you see a stronghold amongst for Labor particularly, because Labor secured around 50% of the party vote in the survey. I think the challenge particularly for Pacific voters will be being mindful about who they vote for. I'm sure that these new smaller parties that come up in the election will try very hard to pull certain elements of the Pacific vote. But I think one thing and one note for your listeners is that while there are a range of parties that are on offer, there still needs to be a bit of strategy on our part about how we vote and who we choose.
0: Yeah.
1: Because we need to be realistic about who's going to be in power. And so what you see is that there's 6 or 7 major political parties. There may be top. So, I mean, we have the 3 on the left and the 3 on the right, and then maybe top that might reach that threshold come November. We've got to think about our preferences and our options and think that those are the ones that we have. How are they each delivering, or how do they intend to deliver for the needs of Pacific communities? And do they align with our values and our principles? I don't want to at all discount the guests that you have coming on soon, but I'm sure that that's something that our listeners and our community should have in mind in the lead up to November. And I think in terms of those sentiments as well, a majority of survey respondents believe that New Zealand is currently heading in the wrong direction. 52% said so. And just 13% of respondents said that New Zealand is heading in the right direction. So you could imagine that within that 13%, that minority will be people who obviously support the coalition parties. But then also, surprisingly, a good amount say New Zealand's either neither or mixed in terms of where it's heading. And I'm sure you'll see a mix of the political breakdown in those statistics or in that data either as well.
0: Andre, thank you for coming on the program. Hopefully, like I'm covering for JP for today, but I'm sure when he's back, he'd like to have you on the program to talk more leading up also to November. Because I heard there are some other laws that has been changed, and there are, I suppose we need to inform people and get them all warm up for the election. But
1: absolutely.
0: But thank you for coming on board for us for today, and please don't say no when we ask again next week.
1: No, absolutely. I would love to be back on, and I think this is a really important thing that we should be doing for our people, sharing information like this. This is the first of many polls surveys that we're going to be publishing. So it'll be interesting to see in the lead up to November how these statistics change. I'd say overwhelmingly though, if there's one thing that your listeners take away, is that we should be talking about politics at the table with our family, with our children, and we need to encourage those who are eligible to go out there and vote, or at least enroll first. Because one thing that our Pacific people may not be aware of is that the deadline to enroll the vote chain ends 2 weeks before the election. So you only have until about late October to enroll to vote. And I think that's really important that we rally and we get behind each other and we get out there and encourage each other to enroll to vote and then go to the polls on the 7th of November.
0: Mahalo abito, Andre.
1: Mahalo abito.
0: Yeah, and as I said, please come back again next week when JP is back, and there will be other issues we'd like to talk with you. Mahalo.
1: Sounds good. Mahalo.
0: Yeah. Andre Fa'aosoia, pia moe talanoa ki ngahi whekumi, nā nau whakahoko mono ola. Hopefully next week we'll have him back again and talk more, especially with John Pulu online. Ate tawhasiko ni katato ki hoko atu.
2: In Tonga.

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9: 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This is a neurodevelopmental condition. Okay? 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ADHD is not a mental health diagnosis. It's not a learning disability. Okay?
4: Yeah.
9: Koe, this is a neurodevelopmental condition o nehanga o wesia ai atamai or impacts the brain I e tawhaaki koni that helps us to plan, control impulses because they execute tawhi ngāwe or task. Yeah. So ADHD aia kuia e konga e tolo ki ai. So there's the attention deficit. 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Pea koe konga e taha koe hyperactivity. 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they still feel like they have a lot of energy you can either have one type or combine so in malawa peke ke inattentive without the hyperactivity or you can have both as well but the other part to it is the impulsivity okay ko e lahi pe ko femau ke fa mahino I ta fa ko ya ko nga fo ko e ko ai u tota pa mu ko to ko sia it's the frontal lobe so if you think about frontal lobe. It's the part that executes the functioning. I have tokoni ke palani, so planning, controlling and filter information, behaviors and emotion as well. I have got the whaaki ko ia o ko kai ke fu ngāwe. 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
9: 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O ku ilo I pe, o ku lahi ono tala noe ADHD, that I mean. So there are some of our people toko laha tau kakai, o ku toki ma uia ki mui on a later age, they have ADHD. Aia is a later diagnosis. 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So aia koe mahu I ngā, o ka pau, o kei whanki tokoni e malawa, ke whakahoko I loki ako, but the first thing to do, koe get help through your family doctor. Because you need to have a diagnosis. Koe ngā whi māu ke awea ke toke tāwhai whanki siwi and then pia ke whahoko lewa a diagnosis pia tō whakahoko lewa ki ai tokoni. 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No matter how much effort they put into it. O kui ai e, you notice there's changes where the kids, they hang or blau ki mua, hyperactive. They run around, they have lots, still have lots of energy, they're not sleeping. But also impulsivity is one thing, Filippo. I got time to go for a whole impulsive decision. Now, we love people. But they still go ahead and do it without able to think about it or plan ahead what would happen if I do this. The best thing to do is to go see your family doctor. There's the GP, the family doctor, is able now that you can access your family doctor to get an assessment done. Your GP or nurse practitioner. So one of the Tongan nurse practitioner that's able to diagnose and provide treatment. But the main thing, the moment you see the best thing to do is to seek help. You can talk to your school as well. They can refer to special services.
3: Consequences. Na ko mea na aku kai, pe ko ea na aku manawa aki, pe ko foi a kau na aku folo. 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Ko taimi na ki si atua ia, ne ka kia ha mea ko ADHD, ko pau upe, pe tā i pe.
9: ADHD is very new to our people. And I have to say it's becoming more prominent and our people are more aware of it now. Because ADHD is well known. ADHD was there before 100 years ago. And it's always been there, but it was very little awareness in our population. So people are more aware. There hasn't been a clear explanation in terms of what has caused ADHD. There are risk factors. Frontal lobe, responsible ADHD. If you think about it, risk factors, we're going to have to love ADHD. There's been confirmation around genetics. There's a likelihood a genetic related. The other thing is environmental. Early exposure time alcohol, mama tapaka, also can contribute to that. Being born in too early or premature as well as another risk factors, but also good trauma as well. I forgot the maki o ku hoko I he wā ai mātua, pego I api, I he edai he kaureka. O expose kaureka ke he nau taimi koe nau ke iiki ai, it can literally impact on that. So it's a whole lot of things. There's been a lot of conversation at behe koe lahe kai miasuka kaoleka, it can potentially increase that. Hangeka kai lolen. There hasn't been enough research just to confirm that. Ka koe nga, there's been a conversation o ku lahe hoko tawa. So in a way, there's a lot of contributing factors ki ai Filippo.
3: Koe, the other question, oku ai pia moe whakoutua oku kamata ke asi ai oku I koe autism pe koe. Oku ai hana whekau aki?
4: pemoe ADHD.
9: Oko, so koe, if you think about ADHD and ASD, they are both neurodevelopmental condition. And oku na mei whingau aki, he koe ngā e tū la vea, haleka o ka pau oku ASD, e tū la vea ki ADHD. He? 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E tatau pēni mua ki leka that's been exposed to trauma, early age, some of the symptoms are very similar to what you see in ADHD as well. Aia koe hangi ko lawa ki mua, because they're very kind of similar, I he anga koe ai symptoms. The best thing to do, Filippo, whaloto lahi pake tau kainga, ko mō minipo hose whanki I whakailonga koe ni, the best thing to do is to reach out for help. Mm. Either through the school, either through the family doctor as well.
4: Okay, for there go spectrum no fa fa I go in here. They're all in this spectrum. I or ADHD, but my autism.
9: The spectrum you use it more in ASD.
4: Okay.
9: Not so much in ADHD. Okay. ADHD, I hear. 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I function ho ki leka I loki ako I api. But that becomes an issue. So you think meaning that the child best get advice to be diagnosed and to get help. So the moment the symptoms are impacting the functioning of the child, that's when it becomes severe. But one thing that I want to be clear on, Filippo, the ADHD does not impair the intelligence of the young, of the person. Or behavior or anything. It's not a disability, is what I want to say. It's not a learning disability. It just means they are in a different levels of intelligence. It's not a disability. It doesn't mean your child has a learning disability. It just means they are in a different levels of intelligence that needs to be addressed.
4: I he ngahi whakotua ki he uk wha aia e talanoa ki he prevention. O kia ha prevention strategy ki he maha ki e koe ni pe tau nofo pe ki he coping with it and management.
9: So, yes, preventative is always exist in health. 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Ka ko ilo pe ko, it's a challenging time.
4: Yeah.
9: Family, and it's very important to be addressed as much as we can to support an entire family and the thrive of a child as well.
4: Yeah.
9: I got money of Malawa begging the Faka in Kenya.
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1: This is your news at 6 p.m. Funds are set aside to host the Pacific Islands Forum, or PIF, in New Zealand next year may fall short of what the Ministry of Foreign Affairs and Trade expected it to cost. RNZ Pacific has received a document from MFAT under the Official Information Act that puts potential operating costs at $30 million over 2 years as of March. Budget 2026 set aside $20 million over that time to host PIF. This is noted as a specific fiscal risk in MFAT's submission, but was not disclosed in Treasury's budget economic and fiscal update. An MFAT spokesperson said that due to subsequent work to clarify expectations and scope and to tighten cost estimates, they now expect the budget to cover it. Pacific representation in politics is important, according to the PMN Horizon Research Pacific Issues Election Survey. 79% of respondents say it matters that political parties have Pacific candidates or members of parliament. Written comments from respondents echoed the survey, with many describing the pressure of rising living costs and frustration that politicians do not understand issues facing everyday families. Palmerston North MP Tangi Utikere says he is not surprised the survey shows growing distrust in the government, which does not have any Pacific MPs.
2: Those party leaders will always be amongst the mix. But what we have in the Parliament are 7 Pacific MPs, 6 of them in the Labor Party and 1 in the Greens. There are no Pacific MPs in the governing parties. It's actually also a reflection that our Pacific MPs are out in the community working hard, engaging, supporting our leader, Chris Hipkins.
1: A prominent doctor says decisions about public health care should be made in the communities they serve. Surgeon Dr. Phil Bagshaw is among doctors, academics and policy experts calling for an overhaul of how public health care is provided. Dr. Phil Bagshaw says New Zealand's health system was heading towards privatisation and decentralisation and needed a change of direction. He is confident it would work if health care is handed to locals, with the people who know about health controlling it.
3: The public health system has to be the bedrock on which everything else is built. If you want to move it away from that and so that more and more is done in the private system, we're then travelling towards the USA, where you have an almost totally privatised type healthcare system, the most inefficient and the most expensive in the world.
1: Workers at a timber mill in the far north feel a sense of abandonment and disbelief following confirmation their workplace will close next month. Japanese-owned Juken New Zealand announced on Wednesday its Northland mill in Kaitaia would shut down by August 21st, with the loss of about 60 jobs. Director Yasufu

0: Ahead of the general election on August 12th. Agnes Helen Armstrong has secured the Ivirua seat uncontested, leaving 62 candidates to compete for the remaining 23 seats. She previously served as a Democratic Party MP following the 2019 election, but she's opted to run as an independent in the upcoming general election. To sports, the Tongan Tala women's netball team will meet Wales on Sunday morning in a warm-up game before they compete at the Glasgow Commonwealth Games. Support staffer Glenda Tuipulotu says the team will arrive in Cardiff tomorrow. They will spend the next few days in Cardiff before they move to Glasgow on July 21st, ahead of the games opening July 23rd. That is your news. For more news and sports, go to pmn.co.nz.
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1: 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When I first started when we had the crowning here, but when we went to Tonga, there was 13 other amazing contestants. 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
1: For myself personally, I was fortunate enough not to face that much of social media bullying or bullying online. Ka koe mea that most of the girls have come across, and especially living overseas, koe komen hiko komen hake kakai taime niho komen hake koe, oh, this year koe, it's a year of the half-bloods, po koe hafekasi. And for the girls, it was very discouraging, especially considering most of us na mahaume muri, like we don't stay in Tonga. And for most of the girls that have come across these comments, it had hurt their feelings because it makes them feel like they're not Tongan enough to be representing, to be on the Miss Heilala platform, to be representing their country. And something that I want to see more

0: girls to get up on the Miss Heilala platform to promote not only their sponsor, but our country as a whole.
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0: Koe, I felt so proud and excited at the same time, especially he ui mai koe Island Creation. The Best Island Creation, because I had seen the work that goes into every single piece that I had worn that night. I had seen the amounts of the craftsmanship that my sponsor and her team had put into every single one of the pieces that I got to wear, and I'm very grateful for it as well. And I was very proud. Like, I felt so much like pride. When I got called up for that. And I know my sponsor was very, very proud as well because of all her hard work her and her team had put into it, had been showcased and appreciated through a bigger platform as well. And for my sponsor, her second year running of winning 2 years in a row, Best Island Creation, when I had got called up to Kufikafa, not Hovale Awia, I was surprised because it was so unexpected. I'm not sure if Yusuke has seen it. I stood there for a few seconds. I was so confused. But I was very grateful as well. And like the amount of pride that my family and everyone that had backed me when I got called up as fourth runner up. I was like, it was such an amazing feeling.
1: Okay, so at peko ki he mi maha o sponsor a o kui kai peke maalo no ia ha taimi. 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
0: Something that I would really love to do and also talk on is expect the unexpected, because we may have our schedule set for the week or for the day, but there will be something that changes. All of a sudden something may change during the day or like while you're going. And also be prepared as well, like I said before, to expect unexpected, because you never know what may come or what may happen. For example, namau alkosiu aalo, most of the girls did not expect to get wet, but fortunately for myself, my team came prepared with everything, including change of clothes. Because nakeke tukupesiu aalo namau toi alkeu activity mamea. So and something that I want to see more of is prepare, like it's best to be over prepared than under prepared.
1: Yeah. 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
2: I just want to thank our Heavenly Father for bringing us here today. I want to thank you for actually inviting us to your platform to also promote not only my sponsor's work, but also us as Ms. Halalis as well. I want to thank my sponsor for giving me the opportunity to not only promote her amazing handicrafts, but also for giving me the opportunity to be out in the world, to meet all my pageant sisters. Yes, Nisha, I want to thank you for all your amazing work. Something that I had gotten to, I'm very grateful for, and I had noticed, especially going through the market on the very first day, I had worn your there's always like ladies, they always come and they want to come take photos with us. And they were trying to figure out how you even put them together. And they were surprised. They're like, so they all came and took photos of your amazing work. And they were very envious as well of how you even do that, because that takes a lot of effort and a lot of amazing part. The true saying of, excuse my way of saying this, manu honi masi. I've been told that as well. They're like, but overall, I just want to say thank you to each and every single one of your team as well for all the efforts they have put in for all my costumes, my gear, ta'ovala, and everything that I have worn throughout the Miss Halala journey, along with all the help that I've been given as well for this journey. And once again, thank you, my dear, for having us on your radio station today. Malo fito.
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1: 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And the question that we're asking now, is this because of the epidemics that took place between the 16th and 19th century. 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

0: 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Aia, so the people that participate in our study today, they'll provide us with blood. And so we look at your immune system. We want to understand what a healthy immune system looks like. But we also want to understand how these genes will influence our immune system. Do these genes help our immune system to fight infectious diseases better? Or do these genes make our immune system tired and weak and make us more susceptible to diseases? So that's a lot of the study that, some of the reasons why we're conducting these studies. And people that come and participate will provide us with valuable information, ngai whakamatala mau inga, that will provide a foundation for us to be able to work on medicine or precision medicine mao tau kāinga, not only in the future, but also for the generations to come. Pea, koe ki I vaevahe no no bea, whikawake pe mungai whikumkune mau whakahoko. So the, our study is going to be a long-term study. So we're going to be doing this work for the next 5 to 10 years. But also one thing that we want to look at is we want to understand, interested in looking at how our immune system ages over time. So ka hire tau e ua, pe nima, pe hongofulu, wanga whewhe ai holo ai te system malui, o wanga whewhe ai holo ai iwi malui. 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But then lawale vai ke ne tokoni ki he tau mo uilerei, I he hoko hoko atu, I he taimi koko ka tau vai vai au and so on. So our research work not only focuses on finding new ways or better ways to do medicine for Pacific people, we also want to look at how our body and our immune system ages over time. And it's long term. So that's why it's really important for those of you who are healthy. And when I say healthy, someone who doesn't have a chronic condition, it doesn't mean you need to be like the All Blacks healthy, you know, and no. Someone healthy is someone who doesn't have a chronic condition like gout or type 2 diabetes or kidney disease. If you don't have those and you want to participate in providing us with valuable information that will benefit our future generations to come, then please reach out. We would love to have you come visit us at AUT. And when you participate in our study, you come in, we'll give you we check your blood pressure, make sure that your blood pressure is good. We take a blood test to make sure that you're also healthy. So it's like a little health check. We also give you a body composition scan. So we scan your body. So for the guys, I know we're interested in the muscle. We can tell you where the muscle is and we can tell you where the fat is. Same as the girls as well. We can show you where the muscle and the fat distribution is in your body. But also we take some blood and then we look at your immune system. It takes specialized tools to do this work and this research. And so we'll be able to also look at your immune system in detail. Kini lava toko ne ki whakalakalaka e tau ilo pe mohono whakawhipaki e ngai fōduanga ke he. By acting as a healthy reference range, we can then compare people who are unwell to your healthy profile that you've come to provide us with and the genetic information as well. Ko e tahai ngahi ngawe mo ngai whakatotoro mo whakahoko. So if you're interested, ka pau ki whiekau mai ki he ki I tokoni ki he whekumigoni, please reach out to me. And maybe what I'll do is I'll put an email there for you to reach out if you're interested in the study, and then you can reach out to us directly. And also, you get a $50 voucher for participating in the study, and it only takes 30 minutes. And if you need a car park, we can also book you a car park in the city. But we would like to have you come visit. So that's just some information for our people just around winter, how we can be safe out there, but also linking that and bringing that back into the research that we're doing. And the purpose of the research is to provide better health outcomes for our Pacific people here in New Zealand. And with that being said, I'd like to thank you for the opportunity for this program tonight. If you have any questions, please feel free to reach out, and we hope to see you in our clinic to be a part of our clinical research study. Mālo abito.
1: Whamalo lahi atu ki a te koe toke tā, e whakahaukoe polo kalama e whiawhini. 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
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Amen.

0: PM News at 6. Sarafakoi, I'm Levi Matautia Morgan. Health New Zealand will conduct an inquiry after a 7-year-old girl died in Queenstown after reportedly being sent home just hours before. Maid Contreras Eulogio reportedly died last week after becoming unwell and being assessed at the emergency department at Lakes District Hospital. She was described as a happy, healthy girl with no underlying medical conditions, and her family say her condition deteriorated just a few hours after being sent home. They rushed her back to the emergency department, but she tragically passed away shortly afterwards. A Ministry of Justice spokesperson confirmed the case had been referred to the coroner. Elections are several months away and politicians are ramping up their campaigns to convince local constituents. While the New Zealand Herald Motu Research poll of polls showed Labour and National almost level nationwide, 30.9% and 29.8%, Pacific respondents in the PMN Horizon Research Pacific Issues Election Survey paint a different picture. Labour attracted 50% of the Pacific Party vote among respondents, compared with 11% for National. 7% said they intended to vote for New Zealand First and 2% for the Opportunity Party. National's candidate for Henderson, Angie Nicholas, says they came into government under tough economic conditions. She is determined to make a difference whilst door knocking and listening to the concerns raised in her electorate.
1: We've come through a period of really tough economic conditions, and that's all of New Zealand is. National actually gets that. We hear you. Mm-hmm. We're out door knocking at community events because we want to continue hearing what are those issues for Pacific voters and what solutions are there in place.
0: Poultry and egg producers have stepped up their biosecurity protocols after a seabird found on Petone Beach tested positive for the potentially deadly strain of H5 bird flu. It's the first case recorded in New Zealand following a global outbreak, and an infectious disease expert is warning the strain of bird flu has the potential to wipe out some endangered species. Biosecurity Minister Andrew Hoggard said New Zealand was well prepared to respond, and government agencies had been working with industry and councils to protect poultry production, wildlife and communities. Chief Executive of the Poultry Industry Association of New Zealand, Fiona McMillan, says they've been preparing for bird flu for some time.
2: What we're focusing on within the poultry industry and our egg producers is avoiding it getting into our commercial flock. That's where the good biosecurity comes in. The risk has gone up now that we have this wild bird confirmed case. Everyone is focused on checking their biosecurity systems, doing everything they can to be as ready as it's possible to be in these circumstances.
0: The Chinese embassy in Kiribati has accused some countries of double standards in their criticism of China's testing of a nuclear-capable missile in the South Pacific last week. A spokesperson for the embassy says the missile warhead was a dummy and did not pose any threat of harm, and they say testing strategic missiles is a common practice among nuclear-armed countries. The spokesperson says countries such as the US, the UK, France and Russia and India have conducted hundreds of nuclear tests and missile tests in the Pacific and other oceans. According to the spokesperson, China does accept the hypocrisy of countries who accuse China of fueling dangerous nuclear proliferation and undermining peace and stability in the region while acquiring strategic nuclear submarines. And that's PMN News at 6. For more Pacific news and sports, go to pmn.co.nz.
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3: 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This is Pacific Mornings on 531 VI. William Teresi in your company through until 9 a.m. Reach out to us, pacificmornings at pmn.co.nz, the Facebook page 531 VI, the text machine 531. Coming up for you this morning, we're continuing our coverage of the exclusive PMN News Horizon Research Pacific Issues Election Survey. We've got interviews with the major political party leaders, putting your concerns and the numbers directly to them. But first, here are the headlines you're waking up to this morning, as you would have just heard in the news there with Levi. New Zealand has confirmed its first case of the H5N1 strain of bird flu. Now, the virus, which has spread through bird populations around the world, has now been detected here after an infected seabird was found on a beach in Wellington. The government says the arrival of the virus was expected, but officials are monitoring the situation closely because this strain spreads more easily between wild birds. Now, it's not the first time New Zealand has dealt with the bird flu. If you'll recall, there was a different strain that was found on a chicken farm in Otago, leading to the culling of more than 150,000 chickens. Overseas, tensions are rising in the Middle East with growing concerns about the impact on global shipping and energy prices. Is anyone getting sick of this war between Iran and the United States? I certainly am. Man, just kiss and make up. Iran is threatening to disrupt more major shipping routes after the United States launched further military action in the region. There are fears the conflict could spread to another key shipping route, which would put even more pressure on global trade and potentially push oil prices higher. And in the Pacific, Vanuatu is escalating its long-running sovereignty dispute with France over two uninhabited islands. The islands have been claimed by both countries for decades, but after talks failed to reach an agreement, Vanuatu says it will now take the matter to international arbitration. The islands hold deep cultural significance for the people of Vanuatu, who say the dispute is about more than territory. It's about history, identity, completing the country's journey to independence. Those are the headlines you're waking up to this morning. I've got a real bee in my bonnet at the moment with the New Zealand dollar and just how weak it is up against, say, for example, a stubbornly strong US dollar, and of course the British pound and the euro. I've got so much beef with just how weak the New Zealand dollar is. Now, I'm getting ready to prepare for a trip to Europe, and my goodness, the damage it's doing to my bank account. At one point last night, I was like, oh, I don't even think I'm going to go on this trip anymore. I'm just going to call it a day. Of course, I'm joking. But man, wouldn't it be nice if the New Zealand dollar wasn't so weak? Wouldn't that be nice? That's why I'm all for economic growth. And I've got to say, I've been liking what I've been hearing from ACT Party candidates. Paul Henry over the past 24 hours. He did more media circuit interviews yesterday. He was on ZB. He spoke to the platform. And so I was listening to his commentary. And there were parts of his commentary that I just completely agree with. This idea about self-determination, this idea that we need to be championing success, and this idea that we should be encouraging people to get out there and earn those dollars and contribute to a strong economy. And I spoke about this in Will's Word yesterday. You can go and check it out on our website, pmn.co.nz. I actually like a lot of things from a number of parties. I like what Labour's got in terms of their policy platform at the moment, which is all about the cost of living and trying to support people through the cost of living. Then you've got the National Party, which is also arguing, look, you can't spend your way to prosperity, which is classic National Party, really. And then you've got the ACT Party, which is calling for reduced government, paying back debt, and ultimately putting it back on the individual to, well, get their way to prosperity, if you will. And we'll continue those conversations this morning with the leaders. In terms of what you can expect on the show, we'll be joined by a member of the PMN News team shortly for domestic regional news. Will's Word, I've got more to say on Paul Henry. We've got international headlines just before 7. And the 7 o'clock hour after Business Brief, our exclusive PMN Horizon Research Pacific Issues election survey paints a clear picture this morning. Labour is well ahead on the party vote. And Chris Hipkins is the preferred Prime Minister by a commanding margin with 36% support compared to Christopher Luxon's 11%. But why is Labour still connecting so strongly with Pacific voters? I'll put those questions to Chris Hipkins. That interview is coming up for you at 15 past 7. What I find remarkable out of that survey, and is it because we've got a sense among us that perhaps, I don't know, we tend to forget yesterday's news, but I just want to remind you that inflation was sky high under the previous government. And the official cash rate and interest rates were the highest in years. So what makes Labour think that they can come back into power and do a better job? I ask Chris Hipkins that. We'll play that interview for you at 15 past 7. At 7.30, the results are stark for ACT. Just 1% of Pacific respondents say they'd give the party their vote, while 74% believe ACT doesn't understand Pacific communities. So why isn't David Seymour's message cutting through? I also interviewed David Seymour, and we've got that interview for you. In case you missed it, that's coming up for you at 7.30. In the 8 o'clock hour, Winston Raymond Peters has long claimed he doesn't pay much attention to opinion polls, but this morning we've got one he might find interesting. That PMN Horizon Research poll, of course. Peters sits on 10% in the preferred Prime Minister stakes, just 1 point behind Christopher Luxon, while New Zealand First picks up 7% of the Pacific Party vote. How does he interpret those numbers? He'll be joining us live at 10 past 8. I'm expecting a fiery response from Winston because he is no fan of opinion polls. But for a guy that's been after the Pacific vote as of late, surely he should sit up and pay attention to these results. He'll join us, like I said, at 10 past 8. I'll also ask him about his big campaign launch that's in Auckland, South Auckland, this weekend. Looking forward to that chat. Then at 8.30, after decades of policing communities across Te Tai Tukurau, Superintendent Roderick Ricky Few has been officially welcomed into a new role with New Zealand Police as the Director of Partnerships. So what does that role involve and how will it strengthen relationships between police, Māori, Pacific and other communities? We'll throw those questions at him in the 8 o'clock hour. And before we wrap up, we'll be joined by a local democracy reporter, Tailinga Lalo'u Mary Afimasa, to go through the day's local democracy matters. So that's things happening at local government level. You're listening to Pacific Mornings. Good morning to Levi. Let's kick it off with a classic, a song that I only came to know because of Stranger Things, which is an 80s show on Netflix. Well, based in the 80s, of course. What's the track?
0: I hear that show has introduced a lot of people into some classics.
3: My friend, really has.
0: There you go. It's doing its job. This is Kenny Rogers and Dolly Parton. This is Islands in the Stream here on 531 PR. Good morning.

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1: Stay informed indeed. It's 15 minutes past 6 o'clock, Thursday the 16th of July. William Teresi keeping you covered through until 9 a.m. Let's get you up to speed with all the very latest news you're waking up to this morning. There has not been a shortage of news, I tell you that much. Here to take us through it, to hold our hand, if you will, through all the news, both domestic and regional, is journalist Vaimaila Leotanu. Very good morning to you, sir. I heard that you went and watched The Odyssey last night, which is the latest installment in terms of films by the greatest, one of the greatest filmmakers of all time, Christopher Nolan. How was the film without giving too much away? Because I'm pondering about going ahead and watching it after work this morning.
2: Oh, fantastic. Took a lot of creative risks in it that I personally think really paid off well. Not gonna lie, I almost stopped and walked out when I saw Travis Scott in the beginning. As we know, he's in the film. He's part of the music production.
1: Okay.
2: But jokes aside, fantastic. Very Nolan-esque. And as a fan of the original Odyssey, Greek tragedy, huge fan of how this is interpreted and presented. It was fantastic. One of my favorite movies of the year so far.
1: Well, that's a bold claim to make. There's been so many good films this year. I mean,

0: see that. And you've just convinced me to go and see it. Thank you very much. Look, let's get into the day's news now. And the power company losing the most customers, is it my power company? Because I'm thinking of leaving them.
1: Oh, that's a good question. So, and I want to know if it is, because according to a new electricity authority data set, it's Genesis Energy has become the ultimate biggest loser in our local power market. Is that your one?
0: Yeah, it is. Will? Yes, please carry on.
1: Oh, wow. A huge chunk of NZ customers are aggressively jumping ship, because which is causing Genesis to suffer a major net loss of 35,015 customers over the last year alone, alongside heavy losses for smaller brands like Nova and Manawa. Now, energy analysts explained that this extreme customer exodus was triggered because Genesis made the corporate decision to kill off its highly popular low-cost budget brand, Frank Energy. So this corporate consolidation backfired, of course, causing flooded traffic on switching websites as thousands of cost-conscious and obviously angry households refused to be rolled onto more expensive plans and instead fled to competitive rival providers like Contact Energy, Electro Kiwi and Meridian. Meanwhile, Contact Energy emerged as a market winner, securing a net gain of over 20,000 brand new accounts over the year.
0: Okay, well, yeah, I've got a real bee in my bonnet when it comes to power company prices at the moment. I mean, again, for the context of our listeners, I live alone in a studio apartment, and I was just looking at my power bill the other day, and I was like, I mean, no, I get no visitors because I don't like having visitors over. I like doing things off-site if we can. Two, I practically only use power to charge my laptop or charge my phone. I mean, I don't even cook. And I think the only other thing that's turned on electricity-wise in my apartment is my fridge. So I don't know why it costs so much, which gives me real sympathy for families out there. Because if I'm complaining about the price of my power, just spare a thought for the families out there that have much, much worse power prices than me. Get, you know, do better. And this is a call out to all power companies at the moment. And might I add that the government has a stake in some of these power companies too. It's worth pointing out. Turning to university students now, and this is according to, well, some data, I'm guessing, or a survey. Uni students who work while studying usually have better pass rates. Can't relate because I haven't been to uni, but I mean, this might prompt me to want to go to uni. Talk me through it.
1: Yes, so this is a brand new Ministry of Education report that found out that uni students that hold down a job and study get better grades than those who don't work at all. While student associations confirm that a massive 60% of students have been forced into the workforce due to crushing cost of living spikes, which catered university halls now cost significantly more per week than maximum study link allowance payouts. The data shows that low-intensity part-time work acts as a major driver for academic focus. So students working light retail or hospitality shifts achieved a stellar 88% course completion rate compared to an 83% pass rate for completely jobless students. So it suggests that needing to work forces young adults to become very hyper-disciplined with their schedules, you know, because otherwise it's make or break, basically. But experts warned that the system is hitting dangerous breaking points for vulnerable demographics, as working long, high-intensity hours to survive causes pass rates to completely plummet, while simultaneously draining the life out of traditional on-campus student culture. Very interesting, Will, because I've been to uni for a bit.
0: Yes.
1: I don't know why I said for a bit or what that means. But three different people I know that have worked and studied. One didn't have a life on campus and regretted it. The other, she's one of us, you know, from South Auckland, burnt out by the end of it because of how high stress it is. And someone neither from South Auckland, who did have a campus life, but was super busy and super disciplined. So she had a good time, right? So it's interesting how it varies.
0: Yes, indeed. And I've been thinking about university. We've actually got a university intern with us at the moment. And I was talking to her about it, about, you know, is there the, you know, the classic kind of university life on campus, or, you know, the way in which you idealize it. And she said, no, not in Auckland. So that quickly shot my dreams down of, could William go back to university purely for the experience? Plus, I also think I'm too old for it now, but wouldn't that be nice to go back to uni?
1: Well could I add on to that?
0: Mm-hmm.
1: It's entirely what you make of it. Like, I had a friend who went before me and didn't have a great campus life at the start. So he told me to make sure I have one by being, you know, very connected and speaking with people. And I had a

0: great time. It was like in the movies, but you have to be social to some degree. That's it. And I think you'd be perfect. But that's just my two cents.
1: Thank you for your two cents. I mean, look, I've got to clear that with the bosses, but I'm also, I just feel like I'd be like called the uncle of the place, you know, if I'm walking around campus. I mean, it is kind of sad for me to be talking to 18 and 19 year olds around campus. No, thank you. I don't want to be that guy. And I'm the guy, and I've got grey hair as well. So I'm like, I really would feel like an uncle. My partner, who is about 5 years younger than me, you know, calls me an uncle sometimes as well, just as a joking way, because I've got grey hair. So, yeah, no, I don't know if I could put up with the bullying, frankly. But, you know, one can dream. Maybe I will go back to university one day, or go to university. What's this back business? Never been. To Vanuatu now. Vanuatu to take decades-long dispute with France to the International Court. What's going on here? And good on Vanuatu, actually. I'm tired of these colonisers.
0: Yep. So Vanuatu is dragging France to the international court, and the battle centres on two uninhabited but highly strategic volcanic islands, Matthew and Hunter, which France has stubbornly controlled for decades, even after Vanuatu won its independence. Top Vanuatu officials are calling the ongoing French occupation an colonial insult and refuses to back down because the islands are deeply sacred to the indigenous Anaitium people. The underlying catalyst beyond all of this, behind all of this, that might be driving it is the massive legal escalation in the maritime dominance. So whoever wins final legal sovereignty at the International Court of Justice will instantly add a staggering 350,000 square kilometers of resource-rich waters to their official exclusive economic zone, which is the zone that is responsible for a lot of seabed mining authorization.
1: Okay, thank you. And to Papua New Guinea now, and its Prime Minister's announced a bit of a cabinet reshuffle. I do love a reshuffle.
0: Papua New Guinea Prime Minister James Marape executed a cabinet purge, an aggressive structural overhaul of the central government there. So with the national election, general election looming just 9 months away, Marape fired six underperforming cabinet ministers, including removing Kesi Sawang, the executive's lone female minister due to sudden health reasons. In a dramatic show of hands on dominance, the Prime Minister also announced he is personally taking over the highly critical, troubled correctional services portfolio himself to iron out systemic failures. Marape is also tearing up how the nation handles its money by stripping the Treasury and National Planning Departments of their check-printing powers and making the Department of Finance the solitary authority for processing all government warrants and payments to stop rampant corruption, apparently, and financial double-handling.
1: Oh, right. Okay. And finally, how often should you move your body? And I'm already feeling a bit dismayed by this topic because I had a full glutinous evening last night of eating fast food, and then instead of going for a walk or walking it off or doing some kind of movement, I just laid in bed. Please tell me more.
0: Yeah, so an ET study found that moving your body for just 2 to 3 minutes every 20 minutes is the sweet spot for your metabolism. So the local research shows that breaking up long stretches of sitting, especially during high-risk evening hours when you have dinner or comfort food, it rapidly drops dangerous spikes in your blood sugar and insulin levels. So lead author Dr. Jean Gale explained that you don't even need to work up a sweaty, exhausting workout. Instead, standing up to do a few basic squats, calf raises, or having a quick dance in front of the TV. activates your large thigh muscles to clear out of your bloodstream. So that's basically it. So when I mean Al dancing in front of TV, like, bro, that's every 20 minutes. So like, we can't do that at work.
1: Yeah, no,
0: although
1: that's,
0: there's some that do.
1: Yeah, I'm Jewish. That's right. Yeah, that's right. Hey, thank you very much. That is Vaimaila Liatunu, journalist, with all you need to know this morning. We'll be back with you in just a moment, in around 5 minutes, with your weather, traffic and airports updates. We've got Will's Word and international headlines still to come. Just a reminder that you can head along to our website, read the very latest stories from our team of journalists, pmn.co.nz, including a write-up by Vaimaila Liatunu on the poll results and reaction to said poll results. Go and check it out now. I'll be back with you in just a moment. Stick around.

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1: 29 minutes to 7 o'clock now on this beautiful Thursday morning. Te ao mana wea, my friends. Let us get into your weather, traffic and airports update for the day. Kick-starting with your weather. Northern to Waitomo, also Coromandel, Bay of Plenty and the Central High Country. We've got cloudy periods today with the odd shower, areas of morning fog, but we've got fine spells increasing around Bay of Plenty by the afternoon. Gisborne to Wairarapa, it's mainly fine with the chance of a shower today. Taranaki to Wellington, we've got scattered showers, possibly heavy, clearing from the south in the morning and in the afternoon. There's some fine spells developing. Buller Grey in Westland, occasional showers, turning to rain Western for a time in the morning, clearing from the south this afternoon and evening. Then we've got some fine spells developing. It's generally fine today in Nelson, Marlborough, Canterbury and Otago, with isolated showers clearing by the morning. It's partly cloudy in Clutha, Southland and Fiordland, with showers becoming confined to Fiordland and the south coast in the morning. And finally, in the Chatham Islands, we've got a mostly cloudy day today with rain in the morning, followed by showers. Nothing new to report on in terms of your traffic update for Auckland and Wellington. It's your airports in the main centres. Now in Auckland, the airport released a statement after 3 a.m. this morning saying while fog restrictions had been put in place, no flights had been rescheduled or cancelled just yet. We'll give you the latest updates on that closer to 7:30 this morning. And in Wellington, the SA243 to Blenheim at 12:05 p.m. today has been cancelled. Of course, we do suggest that you check your airport websites and your airlines for updated information on your travel this morning. And that is your weather, traffic and airports update for the hour. It is 27 minutes to 7 o'clock on 5:31 p.m. Good morning.

0: Will's Word.
1: So it's been about 48 hours since broadcaster Paul Henry announced he's running for Parliament with the ACT Party, and give or take. Already one thing is pretty clear, though. He knows how to command attention. And that shouldn't surprise anyone. Henry has spent decades building a career on the ability to cut through, provoke a reaction, dominate a conversation. Whether people loved him or hated him, switching on a Paul Henry interview was really a passive experience. And so far, his entry into politics has followed, well, the same formula, really. He's been polished, he's been confident, disciplined in his messaging. But more importantly, he's injected something into politics that has been missing for some time. Energy. Because if I'm honest, 2026 politics has felt a little flat. Now, the major parties have struggled to create much excitement. Neither the Prime Minister nor the Leader of the Opposition have managed to inspire, frustrate, excite, or even really annoy me in any meaningful way. Too often, the debate from those two, both Luxon and Hipkins, has felt predictable. The messaging is the same, rehearsed. The personalities are, well, pretty bland, frankly. And politics without personality becomes a pretty dull spectator sport if you, well, to be honest. That's why I find myself looking towards the smaller party for moments that remind me politics can still be somewhat interesting. It's why I enjoy watching people like Chloe Swarbrick or David Seymour as communicators. Now, you might disagree with them strongly, but they create a reaction. They make people think. They make people argue. For all the criticism politicians receive, the ability to communicate, I reckon, and connect with people is a genuine skill. Which brings me to Paul Henry. For someone who is a millionaire, who has enjoyed a very comfortable, lavish lifestyle, he could have easily stayed on the sidelines, and he could have continued living that broadcaster lifestyle, offering commentary from a distance. Instead, he's decided to step into the arena. And strangely enough, for a millionaire, I've found some of his messaging inspiring. The themes he's been pushing so far, self-determination, excellence, ambition, economic growth, those are areas that clearly resonate with a section of New Zealand that feels we've become too comfortable and too afraid of aspiration. There is something compelling about someone saying we should want to achieve more. And Henry's own story is part of why those messages land and perhaps why I'm resonating with what he's saying. He didn't grow up in, well, a lavish lifestyle. He was raised in a state home by a solo mother. He has spoken about having to work hard, take opportunities, and build a career from practically nothing. He's spoken very clearly in the past about living on the breadline. You don't have to agree with every opinion he has ever expressed to acknowledge that it is a remarkable journey. But politics is different from broadcasting, and that was where the real test begins to me. The first challenge will be whether Henry can operate as part of a team. I'm not convinced he is so far. Broadcasters, and I know this, are rewarded for having their own voice. Politicians are often required to compromise, negotiate, stay on message, toe the party line, if you will. And ACT has been successful because it has had a clear ideological brand. The question is whether Henry can become part of that machine rather than, well, just being Paul Henry. And I'm not convinced so far. The second challenge is trust. Henry's past comments will follow him. There are communities who have felt hurt, offended, alienated by things he said during his broadcasting career. And those issues will not disappear because he's entered politics. If anything, they'll amplify. And nor should they. Public figures are always allowed to change, grow and evolve. But voters are also allowed to ask questions as well and ask whether they believe that change is genuine. So I like what I'm hearing from Paul Henry so far. If anything, though, if my name was David Seymour, I'd be a wee bit worried. He's stealing the limelight from you. That's Will's Word.
0: Will's Word. World Watch with Will.
1: This is Pacific Mornings. I'm William Teresi. Reach out to us, pacificmornings@pmn.co.nz, the Facebook page 531pi, the text machine 531. Let's take a look at what's making international headlines now. The US conducted a new wave of strikes against Iran's coastal defense systems and missile sites after reimposing a naval blockade of Iranian ports while Iran threatened to shut off more regional energy exports. The daytime strikes mark the latest escalation of attacks and counterattacks launched by the two sides as they vie for control control of the Strait of Hormuz, which carried about a fifth of global oil and gas shipments before the war. Iran's Mir news agency reports U.S. projectiles had hit a location on Iran's Hingham Island in the Strait of Hormuz. U.S. Central Command says the military had attacked coastal defense systems and cruise missile storage and launch sites on Iran's Greater Thub Island and had completed the wave of strikes within around 90 minutes. Also making headlines in the world you're waking up to this morning. Turning to Australia now. Australia will create an office at the heart of the government to manage the development of artificial intelligence standards and force data centres to be net producers of energy and limit their water usage. The Office of AI will be established within the Department of the Prime Minister and Cabinet and ensure a whole-of-government approach across different ministries. The approach is a world first and will enhance Australia's appeal as a destination for AI investment by providing more clarity for approvals and a more streamlined compliance process. That's according to a statement by the Prime Minister, Anthony Albanese. Also making headlines, Britain will introduce a default overnight curfew on social media apps for 16 and 17-year-olds, adding new restrictions for older teenagers to its plan to introduce a sweeping ban on social media for under-16s. Affected users would be blocked from using apps between midnight and 6 a.m. unless they change the default setting. Features designed to keep users scrolling for longer, including videos that automatically play one after another, would also be switched off by default. The new measures aim to prevent a cliff edge for those who will gain access to social media when they turn 16 and offer some protection from the negative effects of late-night scrolling. Can they please implement that here in New Zealand? I was doom scrolling till 1 a.m. this morning. Until 1 a.m. and my alarm goes off at 3:30 a.m. Yeah. Would you like to see something like that, Levi? An overnight curfew on social media apps?
2: I probably need something like that too, bro. Yeah. I've been doom scrolling quite a bit, man.
1: Look, if I didn't have these crazy hours, I mean, I'd doom scroll up the wazoo.
2: It's hard not to.
1: And my best friend who lives in London communicates to me at hours as well, where I'm like, you should be in sleep.
2: Yeah.
1: They're communicating with me at 3 a.m. their time, which is a nice time for us. And I'm thinking, gosh, go to sleep. So yeah, I'd be all for implementing such measures. Turning our attention now to a black Labrador. Had to be rescued from the UK's highest mountain after falling seriously ill when she ate cannabis. What's the dog doing on the hill of a mountain and consuming cannabis? 5-year-old Tokyo became unwell and even lost consciousness several hours after a hike up Scotland's Ben Nevis mountain, according to her owner, Christina Bluehume. She'd been so happy eating treats and drinking and had been very active, according to the owner. Now, the two had been trekking alongside Bloom's 17-year-old son, Magnus, and their 2-year-old golden Labrador, Blaze. What is with these names in cannabis? What on earth?
2: What is going on here?
1: This story's odd. Then things took a dramatic turn as they approached the peak of the mountain, which stands at 1,345 metres. Now, Bloom initially tried to carry Tokyo down, but at 24 kilograms, it proved too difficult. Now, according to this, they'd consumed some cannabis. I mean, the story fails to mention where the cannabis came from.
2: It just magically appeared.
1: It's just, is it growing on the mountain? What on earth? This is a crazy story. Although, now, I'm going to be Sherlock here. Your other dog's name is Blaze. Yeah. And your other dog consumes cannabis. I mean, all indicators point towards the owner carrying some naughty substance up that mountain. Gosh, I should be Sherlock. We'll be back with you in just a moment. This is Pacific Mornings on 531 PI.
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1: Thursday, the 16th of July. William Teresi in your company, 11 minutes until 7 o'clock. Let's get you up to speed with some Pacific news headlines you're waking up to this morning. Pacific trade ministers have backed a new five-year plan aimed at using trade to strengthen economies across the region. The strategy focuses on helping Pacific communities overcome barriers to trade, expand exports, attract investment, and build more resilient economies. Pacific leaders say the global trade environment is becoming more complicated and countries need to work together to make sure smaller island nations are not left behind. The plan also links trade with climate resilience, recognising the challenges Pacific nations face from rising seas and extreme weather. Supporters say the goal is simple: create more opportunities for Pacific businesses while strengthening economic independence across the region. The world's shift towards renewable energy is accelerating, with new figures showing renewable electricity generation recorded its fastest growth ever. Renewable power generation grew by almost 10% in 2024, driven largely by major growth in solar and wind energy. Renewables now make up nearly a third of global electricity generation, but climate experts say the world still needs to move much faster to meet climate targets. They say renewable energy needs to expand dramatically over the next decade if countries are going to reduce their reliance on fossil fuels. The United Nations says clean energy is becoming cheaper and more reliable and is important for island nations as well that are facing the threat of climate change. A controversial investigation into mining exports in the Solomon Islands is continuing, with former government leaders potentially facing questions. Now, the inquiry is looking into 33 shipments that were exported from an island between 2017 and 2019. The government says investigators are reviewing documents and working carefully to establish what happened. Opposition figures have questioned the transparency of the investigation, but the government insists it is independent and being carried out properly. Officials say they have not set a deadline for the inquiry because they want to make sure all evidence is properly examined. Papua New Guinea's Prime Minister says the country's next election will be at the moment voters decide who leads the country. The election is scheduled for 2027, with the Prime Minister urging citizens to make their choices freely. He has also warned people to be careful about misinformation online, particularly claims about changes to the voting system. The Prime Minister says there are no plans to replace the current voting system. He says the government's focus now is ensuring every voter has the opportunity to participate in the election process. And finally, Tonga says tackling organised crime requires more than just police action. Communities need to be part of the solution. Speaking at a global policing meeting, Tonga's police leadership says crime prevention must involve families, churches, schools and community leaders. The country highlighted its approach of focusing on rehabilitation and addressing the causes behind offending. Coming up for you on the programme, we'll have your 7 o'clock news with Levi, so don't go away. Also coming up for you will be continuing coverage of our PMN Horizon Research Pacific Issues election survey, which paints a clear picture. Labour is well ahead of the party votes, and Chris Hipkins is the preferred Prime Minister by a commanding margin, with 36% support compared to Christopher Luxon's 11%. But why is Labour still connecting so strongly with Pacific voters? And with the cost of living topping the list of concerns, can Hipkins convince families Labour has the answers after presiding over a period of sky-high inflation? I put those questions to Chris Hipkins, and we'll play you that interview at 7:15. The results are stark for ACT. Just 1% of Pacific respondents say they'd give the party their vote, while 74% believe ACT doesn't understand Pacific communities. So why isn't David Seymour's message cutting through? Is it a communication problem? Or are Pacific voters simply rejecting ACT's policies? And can the party win over a community that appears deeply sceptical? David Seymour. I spoke to him. We'll have that interview for you at 7:30. We're also joined by Winston Raymond Peters, who has long claimed he doesn't pay much attention to opinion polls, but I'm going to ask him anyway about the poll that we've conducted this morning. I'm sure he's interested in it, and a man that's been after the Pacific vote in recent years. I mean, he is hunting. He is gunning for your vote. I look forward to chatting with Winston when he joins us in the 8 o'clock hour. So, back with you in a moment. Pacific Mornings. Time now for more music you know and love. What have you got?
2: Let's go to Stevie Wonder this morning, my friend. 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Good morning.

0: PM News at 7. Kia rana, I'm Levi Mataotea Morgan. There are wide gaps between enrolment and certainty to vote among eligible Pacific voters between the ages of 18 to 24. The PM Horizon Research Pacific Issues Election Survey shows 58% of respondents aged 18 to 24 said they were enrolled to vote, and only 1 in 3 said that they were certain to cast a ballot. Yale University journalism scholar Andre Falso says social media is where young people engage and communicate.
1: What you don't see are political parties doing an adequate job catering to the online audiences. Well, I mean, if you just look at where young people are getting their news nowadays, most of it's from social media, and the poll results do reflect that. So you do need to see a shift in how political parties are signalling to young people that their perspectives are being acknowledged.
0: A 34-year-old man has been charged with wounding with intent to cause grievous bodily harm after a bus driver was assaulted whilst dropping off a passenger in West Auckland. Acting Detective Inspector Megan Goldie said the incident happened in Tauratu after 3 p.m. yesterday, which followed an earlier traffic incident involving the bus and vehicle on Alderman Drive in Henderson. She says the vehicle followed the bus as it travelled towards Roberts Road before the offender entered the bus and allegedly assaulted the driver before fleeing. The driver suffered facial injuries and was taken to hospital and was now recovering at home. Goldie said the car involved was a rental vehicle and a man was arrested in Mangere last night. New Zealand Muscle Chief Executive Dave Letelier is pleading for calm as the social media storm around the company continues. Letelier is taking a shareholding in the company, which is facing allegations of inappropriate practices from former employees. It has recalled some creatine supplements that had undeclared dairy, and both the Commerce Commission and Ministry for Primary Industries are investigating. Letelier posted on social media that he had been receiving racist hate mail, and he says he's not commenting on the issues until he gets up to speed and makes the necessary changes. Australia's High Commissioner in Fiji says the new Ocean of Peace Centre in Suva will be a key base for regional work to counter security threats in the Pacific. Australia last week signed the Vuvale Union and Oceans of Peace Alliance treaties with Fiji. And Peter Roberts says the treaties empower Australia and Fiji to support the region in efforts against security threats such as transnational crime and illegal fishing. Australia is funding the centre to the tune of 35 million Fijian dollars. That is around 15.7 million US dollars. And to the sports star and Fiji Pati head coach Mick Potter will move to Fiji in the next few weeks to lead the team's preparation for the upcoming Rugby League World Cup. Fiji National Rugby League chairman Rajesh Singh says Potter now has a work visa that allows him to be in the country. Singh says that it's an important step in the team's preparation for the world meet, where Fiji will face Australia, Cook Islands and New Zealand in pool play. Meanwhile, the Fijian Bulikula women's team is also preparing for their first World Cup under head coach Joe Rapele. And that's PMN News at 7. For more Pacific news and sports, go to pmn.co.nz.
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2: Welcome to the day ahead. Thursday the 16th of July. William Teresi keeping you company through until 9 a.m. Plenty going on the world you're waking up to this morning. Of course, we're also continuing our coverage of the exclusive PMN News Horizon Research Pacific Issues Election Survey. We've got interviews with the major political party leaders this morning, putting your concerns and the numbers directly to them. In case you missed it, New Zealand has confirmed its first case of the H5N1 strain of bird flu. Now, the virus, which has spread through bird populations around the world, has now been detected here after an infected seabird was found on a beach in Wellington. The government says the arrival of the virus was expected, but officials are monitoring the situation closely because this strain spreads more easily between wild birds. Now, it's not the first time we've had to deal with this bird flu. Recently, actually, if you'll recall, there was that chicken farm in Otago leading to the culling of more than 150,000 chickens. Overseas tensions are rising in the Middle East with ongoing concerns about the impact on global shipping and energy prices. Iran is threatening to disrupt more major shipping routes after the United States launched further military action in the region. There are fears the conflict could spread to another key shipping route, which would put even more pressure on global trade and potentially pushing oil prices higher. And in the Pacific, Vanuatu is escalating its long-running sovereignty dispute with France over two uninhabited islands. The islands have been claimed claimed by both countries for decades, but after talks failed to reach an agreement, Vanuatu says it will now take the matter to international arbitration. The island holds deep cultural significance for the people of Vanuatu, of course. Coming up for you on the program this hour, our exclusive PMN News Horizon Research Pacific Issues election survey paints a rosy picture for the Labor Party. To be expected, of course, historically, Pacific people have tended to vote for Labor and the left. So Labor is well ahead on the Pacific Party vote, and Chris Hipkins is the preferred Prime Minister by a commanding and decisive margin, with 36% support for him compared to Christopher Luxon. I put questions to Hipkins, though, around the cost of living. Now, if you'll recall when Labor was last in government, high inflation and the official cash rate wasn't too good either. In fact, it was the highest it was in years. Now, of course, you can apply to that the impacts of COVID, and inflation was high across the world as a consequence of the COVID pandemic. Yes. But can Labor realistically steer the economy in the right direction when it comes to the economy and economic growth? I put those questions to Chris Hipkins. That's coming up 15 past 7. Also coming up for you this hour, we'll hear from ACT Party leader and Acting Prime Minister David Seymour, because Pacific respondents gave only 1% vote to the ACT Party. We'll talk to Seymour about what's going wrong with his party and why he's not cutting through with the public, at least the Pacific public, that is. And I also asked him about Paul Henry and why on earth he decided to let him join the team, because, you know, one could argue, well, Paul Henry could absorb the spotlight from its leader, which isn't too good. That's all still to come on the show that informs, educates and entertains. Time now to take a look at what's going on in the world of business.
3: The Business Brief.
2: We were talking about this one in the last hour, but in case you missed it, an Education Ministry report shows more tertiary students than ever have been working while studying, and most had better pass rates than those who didn't work at all. Interesting. The report, Working While Studying, have students' working patterns changed? That's the name of the study, by the way. Says the number of students working during the main teaching months spiked in 2022 and eased but remained relatively high in 2024. It says between 57 and 60% of students worked during term time in 2022, up from a range of around 46 to 54% in prior years and dropping to 52 to 54% in 2024. The report said most students who worked during the academic year were in low-intensity jobs, earning less than $1,465 a month, and part-time students were more likely to be working than full-time students. Overall, while full-time students made up the majority of the student population, part-time students were consistently more engaged and paid work and actually fared better in pass rates than those who didn't work at all. I find that really fascinating. Maybe I should be able to double it, work and also study. I've always feared that, because I'm like, you can't apply yourself all in on one. You know what I mean? You've got to spread yourself thin across different things. But this report suggests otherwise, which is interesting. New Zealanders are often told to check to see if they could get a better deal from another power company. So who's winning and who's losing the battle for those customers? Data from the Electricity Authority shows that Genesis Energy was the biggest loser in recent times. It lost a net 35,000 customers in the year to June. Nova lost 9,000. Manawa more than 3,300, and Mercury 2,700. Contact gained 20,577 customers, Electric Kiwi 11,590. Sounds like I need to go and basically jump over to Contact Energy. Genesis had the most significant number of net losses over the last 2 years at almost 51,000. Gosh, do better, Genesis. That should be a wake-up call to them. Lower your energy prices. I'm not feeling good energy from you. Just wanted to throw that in. Finally, working households earning less than the full minimum wage per adult are under the sharpest housing pressure, according to a new report by the Child Poverty Action Group. All official data shows that rents have been flat or falling in many parts of the country. Researcher Greg Waite says that obscured the experience of many households who were struggling to get by. Rents had risen sharply for many years before the current weakness as well. It's also worth pointing out that only 59% of single people and 41% of single parents had enough income to cover the costs of basic standard of living after paying their rent. It also goes on to show that more than 70,000 households in private rentals were working but earned less than the full-time minimum wage per adult. Wow. Tough times indeed. You're listening to Pacific Mornings. We'll be back with you in just a moment. Stick around.
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1: It is 14 minutes past 7 o'clock, Thursday the 16th of July. Our exclusive PMN Horizon Research Pacific Issues election survey shows Labor remains the dominant force among Pacific voters, with 50% backing the party. Chris Hipkins also tops our preferred Prime Minister rankings on 36%, well ahead of Christopher Luxon. But while the cost of living, the number one issue for Pacific families, and Labor facing criticism over its economic record and government, I asked Chris Hipkins why Pacific voters should continue to put their trust in Labor. Take a listen to that interview now.
2: We're discussing the PMN Horizon research poll that was conducted for us. It shows that Pacific voters have Labor on 50% in our poll. That's way ahead of National, which is sitting on 11%. What do you make of that?
3: We know that we've had really strong support from the Pacific community in the past and that that's continuing. But we also know that we can't take that for granted. We have to continue to get out there and work hard on behalf of, you know, Pacific Kiwis every day. And we've got a really strong Pacific team in Parliament. So I think our Pacific Kiwis can see with themselves reflected in the MPs that Labor has in Parliament. But, you know, we'll keep working really, really hard to continue to earn and retain that trust and support we get from our Pacific voters.
2: Then in the preferred Prime Minister stakes, again, you're well ahead of Christopher Luxon. You're on 36%. He's on 11. And what do you read into that? Winston is also on 10.
3: Well, I think it's there's a real frustration amongst Pacific communities around the performance and the track record of the current government, including the current Prime Minister. They said they were going to fix everything. You know, they were going to fix the cost of living. They were going to fix, the unemployment. They were going to fix the economy. And instead, all of those things have gotten worse. So there's a lot of frustration out there with this current government.
2: 9 in 10 Pacific voters in the survey also say the cost of living will decide their vote. We've already seen a slew of policies rolled out by Labor targeted towards the cost of living. But with that being said, when Labor was last in office, inflation was high, interest rates were at their highest in years as well. Why should voters trust Labor to bring the cost of living down this time?
3: We saw a huge spike in inflation following the global pandemic. That happened not just in New Zealand, but around the world. And there's no question that that really hurt Kiwi households. And there's a lot of catching up still to do. So we've got to get wages growing again, because that's one of the ways that you help people to catch up with the cost of living. We've also got to focus on the government doing what it can do to ease some of that financial pressure. So making it free to go and see the doctor, cutting the prescription fees so that you can pick up the medicine you need, capping public transport fares, making it cheaper and easier for people to put solar panels on their roofs so they can bring their own electricity bill.

0: But not only are they proposing more cuts, they're boasting about the fact that they're going to cut 9,000 more jobs. So cutting 9,000 more jobs means fewer consumers. It means fewer people going out to businesses. So that means more people losing their jobs and businesses as well. And, you know, that's going to have a further downward effect on New Zealand's economy right at the time when we actually need the government to get behind Kiwis, back Kiwi businesses, back Kiwis into employment, and back a better future for New Zealanders so that our young people don't just give up hope and leave the country.
1: Just a few more questions. 70% of Pacific respondents say Labor understands their communities. How do you make sure that that doesn't become complacency?
0: One of the number one things we have to do is make sure that our MPs continue to engage with and be reflective of their communities. Labor's always had the strongest Pacific representation in Parliament. My goal is for that to continue, because by having those Pacific voices in Parliament, by having those people who are actually part of our Pacific community, who are living and breathing it every day, we can make sure that not only are we not taking the Pacific support that we get for granted, but we're actually being an effective advocate for Pacific communities.
1: Just on the youth vote now, we also polled 18 to 24-year-old Pacific voters. Only one in three say they're certain to vote. I mean, that's a bit of a shocker in itself. Add into that the changes that the government's making to make it to vote this election. I mean, how challenging will it be trying to get that youth vote?
0: We know that getting young people out to vote is going to be huge at this election. A lot of young people are sort of giving up hope on democracy. And my message to them is don't give up hope, because the decisions that whoever the government is after the election makes are going to have a really direct consequence for your own futures. So get involved in the election campaign, make an informed choice and get out there and vote, because it matters. Your vote matters. It's going to be a very close election, and every vote could be the difference between there being a change of government or more of the same.
1: One more question for you. Just on Pacific, I mean, this is the first poll that we've conducted at PMN that's specifically designed to Pacific voters, unlike the nationwide ones that you see in mainstream. With that being said, though, we also gave the option of Pacific candidates in the preferred Prime Minister rankings. You still came out on top, though, over, say, Carmel Cipollone, Barbara Edmonds. Why do you think you're resonating?
0: I think I've been really focused on getting out amongst events, engaging a lot with our Pacific communities, and I think that that's being really well received. So I'll keep doing that between now and the election, and then I'll keep doing it after the election should I have the privilege of being Prime Minister again, because you simply can't do anything other than, you know, be engaged in local communities if you want to be an effective leader for the country.
1: Chris Hipkins, thank you very much for your time this morning.
0: Thanks very much. Great to talk to you, Will.
1: Likewise. Cheers.
2: And that was Labour leader Chris Hipkins. And the final, we're segueing in just a moment. So that was Labour leader Chris Hipkins. If we turn our attention just very quickly to UK politics, to another Labour leader who's called time on his career overnight. It was the final chapter of Sir Keir Starmer's time as British Prime Minister, and it's ended with an unusual moment of warmth inside the normally brutal arena of Westminster. Now, at his final Prime Minister's question, Starmer told MPs it was the end of my political journey and says he was proud of everything he had achieved. Political opponents put aside their usual attacks, praising his work on Ukraine, his public service and his personal character. Some of his closest allies were visibly emotional as he thanked his staff, saying they had been willing to walk through the fire for him. And Starmer's downfall carries a lesson, doesn't it, for leaders everywhere, including Chris Hipkins, who you just heard in that interview with myself. Take a listen to Sir Keir Starmer's leaving speech. This is just a snippet that he delivered at Westminster.
3: This is the end of my political journey. In 6 years, went from historic defeat in 2019 to historic victory in 2024. And in 2 years in government, I leave the country in better shape than I found it. Yeah. I am proud of everything that we have achieved. To my successor and each of you, I will give my full support. To all colleagues across the House, can I wish you good health and happiness? To all those in the gallery whose lives have been changed or improved by this Labour government, and all across the country who struggle to be seen or heard, you're the reason I came into politics. To my wife and children, I love you. Goodbye.

And that was just a snippet of Sir Keir Starmer, outgoing British Prime Minister's speech to the House in Westminster. I thought it just timely to play that after the interview with Labour leader Chris Sipkins, who is actually, it's a different story between those two. Sir Keir Starmer, not very popular, whereas on the flip, according to our poll, Chris Sipkins is very popular. I do feel for Keir Starmer in some ways. I mean, he was handed a poison chalice. It's not as if he was given a country by the Conservatives after years of the Conservatives in power. It's not like he was given a strong platform to jump off. So, felt for him in some way. This new guy that's coming in, Andy Burnham, not that convinced that I like him. Too eager for the top job, if you ask me. I like those kind of prime ministers that don't stumble into the job, but it's not their be-all, end-all, if you will. And that's in some ways why I can respect Christopher Luxon. Doesn't need to be in the job. He's already a millionaire. Does it because he thinks he can make a genuine difference. That I can agree with Luxon. And outside of politics, he's a nice guy. But I guess being nice isn't enough, as Sir Keir Starmer has found out as well. And of course, when you're an indecisive politician, if you're a politician that is ultimately backtracking on policy that you say you will not be pursuing, I'm looking at the energy winter payments fiasco that Sir Keir Starmer caused. Not good. But he's certainly better than, say, Liz Truss. Certainly better, in my eyes, than Boris Johnson. Boris Johnson is good for comedic relief. The only other good prime minister, I have to say, out of the UK in the last decade would be Theresa May. And she was only in power from 2016 to 2019 before, of course, old mate Bojo came in. And what a great job he did with the UK. Sarcasm. Also feel for Rishi Sunak, another prime minister in the UK that I think was hard done by as well. You're listening to Pacific Mornings. We'll be back with you in just a moment. We're continuing coverage of our poll. We've got reaction from ACT Party leader and acting Prime Minister David Seymour. Stick around.

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1: It is bang on 7:30 now on this beautiful Thursday morning. Today I'm Manawea, my friends. Let us get into your weather, traffic and airports update for the day. Kick-starting with your weather. Northland to Waitomo, also Coromandel, Bay of Plenty in the Central High Country. We got cloudy periods and the odd shower with areas of morning fog, but fine spells increasing around Bay of Plenty in the afternoon. Gisborne to Wairarapa, it's mainly fine with a chance of a shower. Taranaki to Wellington, we've got scattered showers, possibly heavy, clearing from the south in the morning and the afternoon, and there's some fine spells developing. Buller Grey in Westland, we've got the occasional showers turning to rain in Westland for a time in the morning, and then clearing from the south this afternoon and the evening, and then fine spells developing. It's generally fine today in Nelson, Marlborough, Canterbury, Otago, with some scattered showers clearing by the morning. Partly cloudy in Clutha, Southland and Fieldland, with showers becoming confined to Fieldland and the south coast in the morning. And finally, in the Chatham Islands, it's mostly cloudy with rain in the morning, followed by showers. Nothing new to report on in terms of your traffic update for Auckland and Wellington this morning. And to airports in the main centres, we look at Auckland this morning. Fog restrictions are still in place at Auckland Airport. Domestic regional flights, 14 regional flights have been cancelled. Main trunk domestic flights have not been affected by the fog, and international flights have also not been affected by the fog. Later this afternoon in Wellington, SA243 to Blenheim at 12:05 p.m. has been cancelled. Of course, we do suggest that you check your airport websites and your airlines for updated information on your travel this morning. And that is your weather, traffic and airports update for the hour. 28 minutes to 8 o'clock. You're tuned into 5:31 p.m. Good morning.

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1: 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Now, our exclusive PMN News Horizon Research Pacific Issues election survey shows just 1% of Pacific respondents say they'd vote for the party, while 74% don't believe ACT understands Pacific communities. So why is the party struggling to connect, and can David Seymour turn those numbers around before Election Day? I put those questions to him earlier. Take a listen. We also talk about his newest hire, his newest cadet, if you will, Paul Henry.
2: Oh, look, it's a challenge, and it's disappointing because I believe the ACT Party's views that people should be able to aspire through education for a better future actually should fit well with the Pacific community. And you accuse me of stereotyping. I just make the point that most Pacific people have moved to New Zealand within one, two or three generations. So these are people who we know in their recent family history took a big chance to move to another place for a better tomorrow. And that's fundamentally what ACT believes in, that you can make tomorrow better through your own efforts. So I think there's a natural connection there at a deep level. But clearly there's not a connection. It may be a more, well, I don't know why you use the word superficial, but there's not a connection at sort of a retail level. Mm-hmm. And that's why I come on your show. That's why we have now, I think, ACT's first Pacifica candidate in Henrietta DeVoe. And I think we'll see those connections grow based on our underlying connection of values.
3: Indeed. Look, the cost of living is the biggest issue for Pacific voters. 9 in 10 saying it will influence their vote. What's ACT's pitch to Pacific families under financial pressure?
2: Well, the bottom line is we're not going to afford more stuff until we earn more money and remove the bureaucracy and the red tape that makes things expensive. And I just give you one example. I talk to people who are builders. They say it takes more time for us to, get the permission to build something from the council than actually build the thing. Now, every time someone's sitting around waiting for permission, waiting for consent, time is money. So if you wonder why rent's expensive, mortgages are expensive, the biggest cost most people have, especially in poorer communities, is the cost of housing. That is because we've put too much bureaucracy in the way. So we don't have answers like, oh, we'll just give you something free. But we do believe in getting to the root cause, and particularly for lower income households, and it tends to be lower income households that are most worried about the cost of living. It's actually the cost of housing over the last 40 years that has caused the problem. And that's what we are focused on unwinding. It's not sexy, but it does have, and it won't happen immediately, but it does have the advantage that it's properly analysed and will work.
3: Is it astonishing that like 50% of people surveyed in this would vote for Labor? Again, it's not that surprising given historic context there. But, they're also saying that the cost of living is a big issue when, ironically, the cost of living was a big issue under the previous government. Sky-high inflation and, the official cash rate wasn't looking too flash then either. What do you make of that?
2: Well, I just make the point that, that the Labor Party have not been good for Pacific people. If you look at Pacific home ownership rates, those have fallen in the last 40 years. If you look at education rates, the Labor Party closed down charter schools operated by the likes of Sir Michael Jones and Sita Salupe, Pacifica charter schools. We've now opened another one in the form of Sisters United. So the ACT Party says, look, basically, we want you to get an education and a home, and it's not as simple as just slapping a bumper sticker on every 3 years. Mm. You've got to be prepared to look at the problems with the Resource Management Act and the Building Act that make it, take longer to get permission to build something than actually build it. You've got to look at why the education system that was made one size fits all hasn't worked for Pacifica people. Can you enable Pacific folk to open charter schools if that's what they want? The ACT Party's done that. And I think just housing and education aspiration, those are three things where we actually have a good story to tell.
3: Mm. Finally, and this is deviating from the poll, but I'm keen to ask, being the nerd I am, Paul Henry, what a guess. Could you talk me through that and why?
2: Yeah, look, I've known Paul for quite a while. He spoke at our conference. Before the last election, he wrote a newspaper column saying he was going to vote ACT. Then we got him as a guest speaker. And Paul's come along, and I think he's done a great job in the first 24 hours of just focusing people's attention on the big problems that New Zealand has. Too much debt, the economy's too small, the bureaucracy's too big. And if we can change that, then we can enable people. We're not going to give people everything, but we are going to make sure that we unlock New Zealand's potential, and that is the potential for everybody to make the most of their time on Earth.
3: You're the strongest communicator within the ACT Party. Are you worried at all that he's going to hog that spot?
2: No, because there's no limited space in the ACT Party. We have a huge mission, we have big hearts, and we've got a massive amount of work to do. So I'm quite sure that no matter how successful Paul is, there will still be lots of work left to do in the ACT Party.
3: Well, it's a key quality.
1: And that was ACT Party leader, of course, and Acting Prime Minister David Seymour talking off the back of those poll results from PMN. Let's switch tack now to some juicy gossip. If you're an Apple product lover or you're a user of OpenAI, which I think is on both fronts, there will be someone you know, if not you, that either has an Apple product or uses OpenAI. Now, they've gone from besties to beefing, and caught in the middle of it is the man who helped create some of the world's most iconic gadgets. Now, I really, really like this guy. He is one of the best, if not the best, industrial designer of our generation, or, well, in basically this century. I'm talking about Sir Jony Ive, of course. He's the design genius behind that incredible, colourful iMac G3 from the early 2000s, if you remember. It had that colourful background, or that backdrop. Mm. Do you remember there were those massive screens with the plastic back that was colourful?
4: Yeah, and you could sort of see through it.
1: That's right. Yeah. That's right. Sir Jony Ive came up with that design. He also came up with the design for the iPod and the wheel. He also came up with the iPhone's famous minimalist look. He's a big fan of aluminium. Wow. And it's a, you know, testament to that guy that Apple products, by and large, still look the same because of him, because of his design. That being said, he's now at the centre of a tech feud with his old employer, Apple, because he now works at OpenAI. Now, Apple has sued OpenAI over alleged trade secret theft. The spicy part is Apple's lawsuit names Ive's new company, but doesn't actually name him. Why? Because everyone knows who he is. Now, Ive left Apple in 2019 after 3 decades, but he's now teaming up with ChatGPT creator OpenAI to build what Sam Altman, who's the owner of course, OpenAI, says could be the coolest piece of technology the world has ever seen. Now, the rumored device that they're coming up with, OpenAI, is a screen-free AI gadget that could challenge the smartphone itself. And that's the real drama. The guy who makes the iPhone, which is the most iconic mobile device bar the Nokia, or say BlackBerry, is now helping to build a product that will ultimately replace the iPhone. So there's this whole kerfuffle legal battle going on at the moment. And if you're a tech nerd like me, man, that's so exciting. Very interesting. I want to see what they're coming up with. I wonder, I know they've been trying, Apple came up with that Apple Vision, or those goggle glasses, which are just ginormous and ridiculous and expensive. And then you've got those smart glasses from Meta. I wonder what OpenAI is coming up with. What kind of gadget would you like to see?
4: I want to try the... I'd love to give those Meta glasses a go.
1: Me too.
4: Because they're just, it's kind of fascinating to me. That what I, if you're wearing it, I would have no idea that you're looking at me and you're scrolling through Instagram.
1: The thing for me, though, is, I mean, with the enhancements in AI nowadays, I mean, there will come a point, are we even thinking for ourselves? Mm. Because I look at the comment section and some,
4: you know, it's been copied and pasted.
1: Some people have copied and pasted off ChatGPT. I look at LinkedIn. Oh, my gosh, is LinkedIn bad for it? And I know there is one news executive here in this country that up until recently has stopped using ChatGPT for his LinkedIn post, which I say is good because mate doesn't look good.
4: It's too obvious.
1: It's too obvious. There's just a way in which ChatGPT writes where you're like, that's ChatGPT.
4: Well, I'm thinking about things like people applying for jobs, and you know 100% people are putting in do my CV for me.
1: Oh, totally. Totally. I mean, AI should be at most there to assist you, right? And so I laugh. You're listening to Pacific Mornings on 531 PI. If you missed the interviews with either Chris Hipkins or with David Seymour reacting to our poll results, you can go check them out on our Facebook page now, 531 PI. There's already articles about it as well on our website, pmn.co.nz. Go and read up on them now. I'll be back with you in just a moment to let you know what we've got coming up in the next hour. This is Pacific Mornings, the show that informs, educates and entertains. Back with you in just a moment. Stick around.
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1: Fitting song, really, because it's all on at the moment with the FIFA World Cup semi-final, England versus Argentina. It's underway as we speak, and boy, there's a lot riding on this. England, I'm sure, across the country in England, those bars are going to be packed out with people screaming and singing, "It's coming home." We shall see. I mean, it's to be determined whether it will come home. I am, you know what, for many a times in my life or in this job, I try to be down the middle. But for this, I'm all the way in on England. I really hope England pulls through and wins against Argentina. Heck, I actually think and I hope that England pulls through in general and wins the FIFA World Cup. There is nothing like good patriotism when it's healthy. And to see the Brits out in full force in the streets waving the flag, to be packing out their bars there. And I'm looking at my Instagram feed. I've got a lot of friends and they're all at the moment in England. Some of them have been living there for quite some time. And I mean, a majority of them at the moment are just posting videos of themselves at bars, watching the game as it unfolds. So big game there. I mean, in terms of the score, well, it's nil all at the moment. Nada. No one's got anything. It is a tense and physical first half, which has ended goalless between England and Argentina in this World Cup semi-final. Both teams have shown plenty of intensity in midfield, with the referee forced to step in regularly as challenges fly and both sides look to establish control. There has been a lack of goal-mouth action, yet somehow this has still been an entertaining contest from watching it in between the break. England started the brighter of the two sides, of course, looking to attack through the wings and putting pressure on Argentina with their set pieces. Spence and Bellingham have combined well down the left, while Reece James has also looked to get involved as well. It's been rather thrilling for someone who doesn't even watch this sport. Exciting indeed. It's been a big day for all England. Of course, Sir Keir Starmer also faced his final Prime Minister's questions at Westminster in Parliament. And there was a heartwarming moment, I thought, between himself and Kemi Badenoch, who is the leader of the Conservatives. Now, Kemi has been a rather ruthless Conservative leader at the dispatch box in Westminster, which is, of course, their house in Parliament, where week after week she has gone hard against the Labour Party. And I really do like her political nous. And I think she's doing a good job as the Conservatives' leader. She's growing into the role. She's definitely grown into a role. But there was a heartwarming moment between the two where she looked quite emotional, actually, as she thanked Sir Keir Starmer for his service to the British people. A woman who was normally launching knives at the guy had another, well, quite a nice tender moment, which is nice. Setting aside politics, these people are human. Speaking of human, we'll be joined by Winston Peters, New Zealand First Leader. He joins us in the 8 o'clock hour to react to the poll results of our PMNU's Horizon Research Pacific Issues Election Survey. Now, Peters sits on 10% in the preferred Prime Minister's stakes, just 1 point behind Christopher Luxon, while New Zealand First picks up 7% of the Pacific Party vote. I know he doesn't like the opinion polls, but I'm going to ask him anyway because I'm keen to hear what he has to think about it. Also coming up for you on the program in the next hour, we'll be talking to our local democracy reporter, Tailinga Lolo'u Meriafimase, for the latest, on local government matters. We'll be back with you in just a moment. This is Pacific Mornings. Don't go away.

0: 10 minutes to 8. Malolele, I'm Levi Matautia Morgan. The leader of the Labour Party says New Zealand has a lot of catching up to do as global inflationary costs continue to bite in the everyday lives of Kiwis. A new PMN News Horizons Research Pacific Issues election survey shows household budgets, jobs and wages will have a major influence on how respondents vote in the 7th of November election. Chris Hopkins acknowledges the strong support from Pacific voters and says they will do all they can to earn their trust. He says their immediate priority will be fixing the economy and relieving the cost of living pressures.
1: We saw a huge spike in inflation following the global pandemic. That happened not just in New Zealand, but around the world. That really hurt Kiwi households. And there's a lot of catching up still to do. So we've got to get wages growing again, because that's one of the ways that you help people to catch up with the cost of living. And we've also got to focus on the government doing what it can do to ease some of that financial pressure.
0: Well, the New Zealand Herald Motu Research poll of polls shows Labour and National almost level nationwide, 30.9% and 29.8%. Pacific respondents in the PMN Horizon Research Pacific Issues election survey paint a different picture. Labour attracted 50% of Pacific Party vote among respondents, compared with 11% for National. 7% said that they intended to vote for New Zealand First, and 2% for the Opportunity Party. National's candidate for Henderson, Angie Nicholas, says they came into government through economic conditions. She is determined to make a difference whilst door knocking and listening to the concerns raised in her electorate.
2: We've come through a period of really tough economic conditions, and that's all of New Zealanders. National actually gets that. We hear you. Mm. We're out door knocking at community events because we want to continue hearing what are those issues for Pacific voters and what solutions are there in place.
0: Poultry and egg producers have stepped up their biosecurity protocols after a seabird found on Petone Beach tested positive for the potentially deadly strain of H5 bird flu. It's the first case recorded in New Zealand following a global outbreak. An infectious disease expert is warning the strain of bird flu has the potential to wipe out some endangered species. Biosecurity Minister Andrew Hoggard said that New Zealand was well prepared to respond and government agencies had been working with industry and councils to protect poultry production, wildlife and communities. Chief Executive of the Poultry Industry Association of New Zealand, Fiona McMillan, says that they've been preparing for bird flu for some time.
3: What we're focusing on within the poultry industry and our egg producers is avoiding it getting into our commercial flock. That's where the good biosecurity comes in. The risk has gone up now that we have this wild bird confirmed case. Everyone is focused on checking their biosecurity systems, doing everything they can to be as ready as it's possible to be in these circumstances.
0: To the Pacific, where Vanuatu will escalate a decades-long dispute with France over two uninhabited islands to international arbitrators. The Matthew and Hunter Islands have been controlled by France for decades, but Vanuatu says they will never truly be independent without the sacred islands. Vanuatu's Maritime Department head, Tony Tevi, says it amounts to an unsurprising attempt by France to assert colonial power. Vanuatu walked away from negotiations with France last week. And that's PMN News at 8. For more Pacific news and sports, go to pmn.co.nz.
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4: It is 3 minutes past 8 o'clock, Thursday the 16th of July. William Turetti broadcasting to you live from Tamaki Makaurau, or at least I think it's Tamaki Makaurau. It's so foggy outside, I can't tell. Where am I? Kidding. If you are in Auckland this morning, do take care. Auckland has woken up under a blanket of fog this morning, causing headaches for early travellers and commuters. 14 regional flights have been cancelled at Auckland Airport, with a number of others delayed as fog restrictions remain in place. International flights and main trunk services to places like Wellington, Christchurch, Dunedin, Queenstown are not affected, but passengers on smaller regional aircraft are being warned to check before heading to the airport. Visibility at Auckland Airport dropped as low as 200 metres around 6 a.m. before improving, with forecasters expecting the fog to clear by around 9 a.m. Drivers are also facing tricky conditions, with parts of Auckland's motorway network covered in thick fog. Meanwhile, a reminder for motorists in the Waikato, State Highway 2 between Mangatawhiri and State Highway 1 remains closed after a fatal crash overnight with one person killed. NZTA is urging drivers to avoid the area or delay their journey if possible. Coming up for you on the program this hour, we'll turn our attention back to that PMN Horizon Research Pacific Issues Election Survey poll. Well, it's no secret Winston Peters is no fan of polls, famous for saying he'll turn them to confetti. What's his take on our poll, which asked Pacific voters for their take? The poll shows Peters sits on 10% as preferred PM, almost overtaking Christopher Luxon, who is just 1% ahead. On the party vote, New Zealand First picks up 7%. I look forward to chatting with Winston. We'll discuss the poll results. We'll discuss that missile by China in the South Pacific. Should New Zealand sign up to an Ocean of Alliance, well, declaration with Australia and Fiji? We'll also ask him about this weekend's big kahuna showdown for New Zealand First in South Auckland. I look forward to chatting with Winston when he joins us very shortly on the show that informs, educates and entertains. Also coming up for you on the program this hour, we'll be interviewing Superintendent Roderick Few, who's been put into a new position with New Zealand Police. Now, after years in Te Tai Tokoro, he's taking up a new role as Director of Partnerships in Auckland. We'll ask him about what the role means for Māori, Pacific and ethnic communities, as well as his, well, in his capacity, he'll be liaison with Auckland Council and focused on justice, transport, education, health and social sector agencies. I look forward to chatting with him. We'll also be talking with our local democracy reporter, Tailinga Lolo'u Mary Afimata, for the latest on what's going on at local government level. You can also get engaged with us as well. Reach out to us at any time, pacificmornings@pmn.co.nz, the Facebook page 531PI, or the text machine 531. Plenty of avenues to get in touch with us to have your view, your say on the stories shaping the world you're waking up to this morning. Also, it's a big moment for the FIFA World Cup, of course. England versus Argentina this morning in the semi-finals. I'm quietly rooting for England. I want England to take it out. Now, Argentina had their strong spells. I must mention that they are at the first half as it ended. It's no one's got a point yet. It was a tense and physical first half that's ended goalless between England and Argentina. I'll bring you updates on that match as well. So look, we've got you covered this morning. All the action, whether it's politics, news or sports. Keep it locked right here on Pacific Mornings on 531PI. Time for more music. What have you got?
0: Let's go to Grace and Hugh this morning. This is Talk It Over on 531PI. Good morning.

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5: This is Pacific Mornings, 13 minutes past 8 o'clock, Thursday the 16th of July. William Turetti keeping you company through until 9am. I must reiterate, if you are somewhere in Auckland this morning, do take care out on the roads because of that extremely thick fog. Auckland has woken up under a blanket of fog this morning, causing headaches for travellers. 14 regional flights have been cancelled at Auckland Airport, with a number of others delayed as fog restrictions remain in place. International flights and main trunk services to places like Wellington, Christchurch, Dunedin and Queenstown are not affected, but passengers on smaller regional aircraft are being warned to check before heading to the airport. Jeepers, it is, as I look outside the studio this morning, actually really tough to see outside, so do take care out on the roads this morning. Also, we're into the second half of the FIFA World Cup semi-finals, Argentina versus England. It's exciting, they're off, and Argentina have possession already. So we will keep you up to speed with what's going on there. Don't you worry. We'll have everything you need to know, whether it's sports, politics, news this hour. We're just on standby as we wait for our New Zealand First Leader, Winston Peters, to join us. This is Pacific Mornings. Back with you in just a moment. Stick around.

0: America's preferred Prime Minister, almost overtaking Christopher Luxon, who is just 1% ahead. On the party vote, New Zealand First picks up 7%. New Zealand First Leader Winston Peters joins me live now. Good morning to you, Minister. Now, before you say you're going to turn it to confetti, what do you make of your party on 7% in this poll?
1: Exactly that, when I said I'm going to turn into confetti, because that's not where we really are. New Zealand First has always suffered from the fact that the polls underrate us hugely, and that's been the proof. The worst was an election where they said we were on 1.8, and 4 weeks later, that's 2002, we were on 1.8%. 4 weeks later, we were on 10.8, right, in the election. If they'd have told the truth from the start, may have been on 18.8. But see what I mean?
0: Yep.
1: They write you down, knock you off, and then for the last moment, it happened in 2023, way up till the election. You know, just some, it's a shocking situation. And as somebody who's got a political science degree and been in politics a long time, I kind of think that those polls are chaff because they're so badly manufactured and with such few numbers. Sorry for the long explanation. But you did ask the question, didn't you?
0: Yeah, I certainly did. I was being cheeky there. Hey, look, in the preferred Prime Minister rankings as well, you're just 1 point behind Chris Luxon. What do you make of that? And why is Luxon not cutting through?
1: That's for the National Party to decide that. I'm not going to be arguing on those sorts of questions. It's no surprise to me, though, because you've got to read the room and you've got to understand with greater clarity the economic and social circumstances that you're in. And that's a critical component of being a, what you might say, a wise politician. And, you know, you can get the highest possible job, as I've seen people get, but they don't last very long because they don't read the room and they don't understand the circumstances socially and economically that they're in.
0: Do you ever think you'll reach the Prime Minister's job? I know you've been acting Prime Minister, but, I mean, is it something that you'd be keen to occupy with coalition negotiations, dare I ask?
1: William. Four decades ago, I was on 38% without being as a backbencher, as a preferred Prime Minister. I was on 38% then. Of course, I could have had the job then if I wanted to sell my soul to a neoliberal experiment. I wasn't prepared to do that. So this is, things take time.
0: Okay. All right. 59% of respondents, again, this is in our survey, New Zealand First doesn't understand Pacific communities well. How much of that, though, is because of your association with your coalition partners?
1: No, it's association with the mainstream media in the main that's led that to happen. And let me just tell you, when they say that New Zealand First doesn't understand that, New Zealand First has more Pacifica people in it than any other political party. And you look at one, who am I? I'm a Pacifica person. We came from the Pacific. We came from the Pacific over a long journey of 5,000 years. And my point to the Pacific people is don't forget who your cousins are here, right? You certainly don't when it comes to immigration and things like that. And when they start maltreating you, they call me up like nobody's business. And I say to them, yes, that's not fair. It's not reasonable. We've got to change those rules and make things fair for the people from the Pacific and Polynesian. But we've been misdescribed as just another sort of New Zealand party with non-Pacific background. We are a party loaded with people from Pacifica, but we're one country people, and we believe in New Zealanders, if you're living here, as New Zealand First. Regardless of Croatians, Scots, what have you.
0: Yeah.
1: If you're in our country, call yourself a New Zealander first.
0: Sure. 90% say the cost of living is the biggest issue for them this election. That's no secret. Labour, of course, has done well in this poll. I mean, that's just by association, Pacific people tend to vote Labour. That's no secret. But Labour says the coalition has failed to address the cost of living. What do you say to them?
1: Well, the cost of living crisis was left with us by the Labour Party, and we haven't done as good as we should have done on it. Yeah, I agree with that. But we've done a whole lot better than they did, because the inflation rate of 17 was 7.5 when we got the job. At least we managed to halve that. All these things are relevant. But they left us with a massive borrowing debt, high inflation, every figure that you had, every indicator you had was adverse and going downwards. And turning it around was always going to be extraordinarily difficult. And that's where the National Party and the ACT Party made a massive mistake, as opposed to New Zealand First. In 2023, they kept on saying we can fix it in 3 years. New Zealand First never said that. We said this is so seriously bad that we're going to take a while to fix this up. And who was right? We've been proven to be right.
0: Just if I look at your candidates that you've announced for election this year, Alfred Nuttall, of course, we've had on the show, Elliot Ikolai, Stuart Nash. I also take a look at Haruti Hipango Brownlee, Michael Laws as well. That's a name from the past. With that being

0: said, what do you make of the media headlines where they say it's a bit of a comeback tour, you're bringing back the band, if you will, or those from other parties?
1: Well, look at all the other candidates we're bringing, doctors and lawyers and all sorts of professional people, business people are coming as well. Why don't the media pay attention to that?
0: Mm.
1: Or they just grab the first narrative they can. Let's have a head on New Zealand first and condemn who the candidates are, like some of the mainstream media journalists have done.
0: Mm.
1: Well, our response to that is, we've got news to you and it's all bad. We're going to make sure that your sort of view doesn't prevail in the 2026 election. Stand back and watch us. We're going to go on and dry the polls up, and you'll hate yourself for your stupidity. But instead of being professionals and advising the public exactly what's going on, you decide to tell the public what you hope was going on, and you shouldn't be in journalism.
0: Mm. Look, the ACT Party pulled a bit of a hat trick this week. One word, there have been critics that are asking they've done this to save themselves by bringing out Paul Henry from the woodworks. What do you make of Paul Henry joining ACT? And I heard Henry on Newstalk ZB yesterday saying that he fears of a New Zealand First national strong coalition. What do you think? Why is he throwing shade at you guys?
1: Well, it's amateur hour, that's why. It's amateur hour. The ACT Party gets told, look, your former president's up on paedophilia charges again.
0: Uh-huh.
1: The guy young. They get told that at 7 o'clock one the night. The next morning they're announcing they've got a new candidate called Paul Henry. You see a coincidence here? Jeez, give me a break. Uh-huh. I'm not knocking Paul Henry, but if I was him, I'd learn the game before you're having a go at Winston Peters.
0: Fair enough. Yeah, I thought that was brave of him already launching into you, and it was only day one for him in the our campaigning. With that being said, I want to talk to you about this weekend's event for New Zealand First in South Auckland, one of all places, in Monaco. Could you talk us through that and what you're expecting there?
1: Well, first of all, we've got a record attendance, biggest we've ever had. What we intend to do is put a number of candidates up and show the public who we asked them to back on our list. Then we're going to announce a number of policies about where we're going forward in the future that'll turn this country around. I can't release too much at the moment because, as I say, it's for the conference, it's for the weekend. But it's going to be a very, very big event, and we would think the record numbers we've ever had in our 33 years. It'll be exactly 33 years since we formed the party on this coming weekend 33 years ago. And wow. Here we are, still standing, despite all the criticism and all the complaints and all the dismissing of people and Cinderellaization and marginalization, as that famous singer sang, we're still standing.
0: Mm. You know, just one final question for you. Being the loser I am, I went back and watched the 2011 election coverage on TV3. The commentators then were saying that night you were going to call your career. That was in 2011. And that was Linda Clark, that was Paul Henry. They were all talking about it. It's 2026. Right. You're still going. What do you make of the commentary that surrounded you in your political career?
1: Well, in terms of the commentary on New Zealand First, I've been surrounded by mainly utter, total incompetence. And we've proven it.
0: Mm. Fair enough. All right.
1: The thing is, New Zealanders really want something out there. And it goes for your listeners and your viewers and everybody else. They need hope. They want hope. And they want sound policies. And, geez, we don't want Pepsi and Coke over and over again, Tweedledum and Tweedledummer year in, year out. They got a choice this chance. And my message to your people there, come on, give us 3 years to prove we can do the job. And I say it, listen, the way we've done it in foreign aid and our assistance to the Pacific, we have been unparalleled in our success. So give us a chance. You won't regret it.
0: New Zealand First leader Winston Peters, appreciate your time this morning. You have a lovely day.
1: Thank you very much.
0: You're listening to Pacific Mornings. Back with you in just a moment. Stick around.

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1: 29 minutes to 9 o'clock now on this beautiful Thursday morning. Today I'm on a wheel, my friends. Let's get into your weather, traffic and airports update for the day. Kick-starting with your weather. Northland to Waitomo, also Coromandel Bay of Plenty in the Central High Country. We've got cloudy periods today in the odd shower with areas of morning fog. Fine spells increasing around Bay of Plenty in the afternoon. Gisborne to Wairarapa, it's mainly fine. We've got the chance of a shower today. Taranaki to Wellington, we've got scattered showers, possibly heavy, clearing from the south this morning in the afternoon, and then fine spells developing. Buller Grey and Westland, we've got the occasional showers today, turning to rain in Westland for a time in the morning, clearing from the south this afternoon and evening, and then fine spells developing. Nelson and Marlborough, Canterbury and Otago, we've got a generally fine day today with isolated showers clearing in the morning. Clutha, Southland and Fiordland, we've got a partly cloudy day today with showers becoming confined to Fiordland and the south coast from the morning. Finally, the Chatham Islands, it's mostly cloudy with rain in the morning followed by showers. Nothing new to report on in terms of your traffic update for both Auckland and Wellington this morning. It's your airport in the main centres in Auckland. The fog restrictions are still in place at Auckland Airport. We have 14 regional flights that have been cancelled. Main trunk domestic flights have not been affected by the fog, and international flights have also not been affected by the fog. In Wellington later this afternoon, S8-243 to Blenheim at 12:05 p.m. has also been cancelled. Of course, we do suggest that you check your airport websites and your airlines for updated information on your travel this morning. And that is your weather, traffic and airports update for the hour. 28 minutes to 9 o'clock on 5:31 p.m. Good morning.

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1: You're listening to Pacific Mornings. If you just missed the interview before this one with Winston Peters, New Zealand First Leader, responding to our poll results, you can check it out now on our Facebook page, 531PI. 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Welcome back to Pacific Mornings. Now, building trust between police and communities has never been more important, particularly as New Zealand becomes increasingly diverse. After a distinguished career serving communities across Te Tai Tukurau, Superintendent Roderick Few is now the Director of Partnerships for New Zealand Police. He joins us now to discuss the new gig and perhaps even reflect on the career thus far as well. Kia ora, good morning, congratulations, thank you for your time.
2: Morena, tēnā koutou, tēnā tātou.
1: Really appreciate your time this morning. Look, you've spent much of your career in the far north. With that being said, bringing it here to Tāmaki Makaurau, what did you see throughout your career in the far north, and what are you hoping to bring here in terms of your skill set to Tāmaki?
2: Yeah, kia ora. Te Tai Tukurau is home for me, born and bred in the north, but it's always been a kind of charging station, I suppose, if I described it like that. Spent most of the last 20-plus years back home in the north in a number of roles, but also have been privileged in my career to have worked throughout the country, Waikato, rural policing in the heart of central Otago, but predominantly in a rural policing community space. So, it's not lost on me the enormity of the change and the differences that we have experienced in the far north, and particularly our communities, the makeup of our communities. So what I bring, what my priorities for me in the immediate future is, I bring a good set of ears and a commitment to understanding the why, the makeup of this new world that I've just walked into. And what I mean by that is that it's not lost on me that over 200 ethnic communities call Tāmaki Makaurau home. 16% of our people here are Pacific. And the makeup of our mana whenua, tangata whenua. So the diversity of the place known as home or Tāmaki Makaurau is not lost on me. And so to understand that space, that place, that people is a priority for me. And before I can even know or understand the what or to get to the how, I'm genuinely interested in committing myself to understanding the why as an organisation we do the things we do, and whether that and how that reflects the expectations and the aspirations of those communities that we serve.
1: Indeed. Look, trust in police can vary across different communities, right? How do you plan to strengthen, say, relationships with Pacific peoples and ensure they feel heard and supported in your gig?
2: Great question. And the role itself isn't the, I suppose, the answer and the everything to the everyone, to the every issue that exists within communities. So the starting point for me is absolutely understanding the expectations of our communities. Then the role requires me to be working with all the leadership across Tāmaki Makaurau that are responsible for designing, deploying, and hopefully co-designing plans and solutions, but also in the word partnership, we all need to remind ourselves the roles that we are all expected to play. But before in a healthy partnership, a meaningful partnership can be established, enduring relationships need to be at the forefront of that. So my role is about that stepping process is forming and understanding enduring relationships, and then turning our minds to what partnerships mean to our people, our communities. And I'm aware, having worked in isolated and vulnerable communities, that if our communities don't see or don't hear their expectations or aspirations in our plans, then they don't exist to them. So that's part and parcel of that role, on top of a couple of other things that the role's going to throw at me.
1: Yeah, and speaking of your role, in terms of, it's about partnership across things like health, education, justice, community organisations. What does that look like in practice? Because that's covering a hell of a lot of ground.
2: Yeah, one thing I don't do, my man, is I don't walk across water. I don't sleep on a cross.
1: Yeah.
2: I'm very, the challenge and the size and the enormity of the role isn't lost on me. However, I am reminded, and I need to remind us all, that my role within New Zealand Police is around the prevention of how we establish and implement plans that lead towards a prevention activity of those things that are impacting on our people. At the end of that is a prevention of crime. And I also know that health and education and all these other social deprivation indicators make up a pathway to those that find themselves in front of a judge or in the hands of the justice system. So there's a lot of and stuff needs to take place.
1: Indeed. You also, as you mentioned, it's about preventing crime, preventative measures, if you will, in your role. But you've also got a coalition government that is hell-bent on tackling crime. They've got a tough-on-crime mandate when it comes to New Zealand Police. That is a tricky tightrope to walk, isn't it?
2: It needs to be kept in its context. And at times when you're at the coalface of policing, people only see one side of the police organisation in terms of its operational sense. Our staff get dragged into a number of situations that require certain responses in that. So as an organisation, our focus is around prevention, is around safer communities. What my role I see as, and working together with the executive and their leadership across Tāmaki Makaurau, is more about making sure that our how we do our job meets public expectation in terms of our communities. So whilst the intent of policing is what is prescribed for us by government and by our executive leadership, we can do more about how we police. And I think that in itself, by ensuring that our how aligns with the why. So there are three simple sort of parts to that that I see, but it's not lost on me that we have signed up to a role where we sometimes get bashed for what we do. We get bashed for what we don't do. But at the end of the day, our people who come from these same communities that we are policing need to be enabled to be the best version of themselves to reflect their communities as well.
1: Final question for you, and this one I think You know, there is, again, it goes back to trust in police for Māori and Pacific people. Of course, it's no secret there is a bit of a trust gap when it comes to police authorities. And in that respect, I feel for police because, you know, it's a sign when we need them, we need them. How do you find it? It's tricky, isn't it? You occupy a role where, say, our own people can have trust issues with, but you're also there when you need us, right?
2: Yeah, and that's been a question that has been created, designed, spoken about for a number of years. And through my career, I have come to learn that first and foremost, people trust you. They don't necessarily have the same confidence in a person that they are familiar with the uniform that they wear. So this role, my career has been built on making sure that the people that wear our uniform reflect those that have asked them to serve on their behalf. And so if we are able to take greater steps towards making sure that our communities and our people continue to trust the people that they have supported to join this organisation. But then again, it's up to us as a leadership team to make sure that we are looking after those people and that we are deploying them with the same intent that they were given to us by their communities, and that they reflect the mothers, the fathers, the uncles and the aunties and everyone else that turned up to their graduation with the hopes of the Pacific and other communities on their shoulders.
1: Indeed.
2: So there's a responsibility for us there too.
1: Yeah. Director of Partnerships, Superintendent Roderick Few, appreciate your time this morning. Congratulations once again. You have a lovely day.
2: Kia koutou no tēnā tātou.
1: You're listening to Pacific Mornings. When we return, we're talking local government matters with our local democracy reporter. Stick around.

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1: 11 minutes until 9. Busy show this morning. Joining us now for our weekly local democracy check-in, this is where we talk all things local government level, is our local democracy reporter, Tailinga Lolo'u Mary Afimasa. Talofa Mary, good to be with you this morning.
2: Happy hump day, Will. Talofa lava. Good to be with you too.
1: Mary, your mind is stuck in Wednesday. It is Thursday, buddy.
2: Yeah, I always thought I was so sorry. Happy Friday,
1: Junior.
2: That's right.
1: Yeah, Friday Eve. There you go. Look, let's start with some positive news for Pacific filmmaking, Mary.
2: Sure. So it's a significant moment for Pacific storytelling. Award-winning Samoan filmmaker Tusi Tamasese has been invited to join the Academy of Motion Picture Arts and Science, the organization behind the Oscars. So I got an exclusive with him where he told me he initially thought that the invitation was a hoax, which I thought was amusing because Bea Masileo, another filmmaker, Pacific filmmaker, also thought it was a hoax when she found out the news. But most importantly, he says it's not just about him anymore, it's about the fact that there's now enough Pacific work being made that is being recognized internationally, showing that the path is real, that's a quote from him, for other Pacific filmmakers to follow.
1: Okay, well, that's exciting indeed, and good work getting that that exclusive with them. Thank you very much. All right, in terms of what else is making headlines at local government level, what does that mean for Auckland in terms of, what does it mean for Auckland?
2: Well, yeah, I got an opportunity to get a comment from the Deputy Mayor of Auckland, Desley Simpson, who is a champion of the arts. She said that Auckland is uniquely placed as one of the world's largest Pacific cities. Again, we're dubbed the Polynesian capital of the world. And this has the potential to become a global... Auckland has the potential to become a global home for Pacific filmmaking. At the same time, I also had a comment from who I mentioned, Vea Mafileo, a New Zealand Tongan filmmaker as well, who's also been invited. She says that having Pacific voices represented within the Academy helps to ensure that our stories continue to be told authentically while opening doors for the next generation.
1: All right. So you've also been looking at changes to public transport in South Auckland.
2: Yes, so if I throw back to last week where I crossed with you, where I was at the opening, or I got to see firsthand the Karanga Hape train station, and there I was talking to Auckland Transport, Auckland One Rail and Kiwi Rail. So at that media stand-up, I spoke to officials, and with the City Rail Link due to open sometime this year, Auckland Transport will be reviewing around 55 bus routes across the city, particularly in South Auckland. I did, you know, as the local democracy reporter for South Auckland, I'm always championing South Auckland, and I mentioned that there's no train station in Otara. But officials told me they've seen lower than expected public transport use from southern communities. So they'll be redesigning the network to improve connections between buses and trains. They say the focus isn't simply on making trips faster, but making the whole journey easier and more reliable, and I believe community consultation will happen before any final decisions are made.
1: Indeed. And finally, there's an important update from Auckland Council around bird flu.
2: Yeah, so this comes after New Zealand confirmed its first case of the H5N1 strain of bird flu in a wild bird near Wellington. So again, officials say there's no evidence of widespread transmission or infection in poultry at this stage, but Auckland Council says it's been preparing for this possibility for some time. So they've been working alongside Biosecurity New Zealand, the Department of Conservation and the Auckland Zoo. Advice for Aucklanders is straightforward, really. If you come across a sick or dead bird, don't touch it. Report it to the Ministry for Primary Industries so that it can be safely investigated. Council says preparation is key because of Auckland's extensive coastline and significant native and bird populations. So, yeah, media's already broke the news that we've had the first case of the bird flu in Wellington, but Auckland Council is just putting out information of how we can stay safe and prepare should it come to Auckland.
1: That's our Biodiversity Minister, Tailinga Lolo'u Mary Afimasa there. I'm kidding. Thank you very much for the update there, Mary. Very, very good to get that in about the bird flu because it is actually serious. Again, that is our local democracy reporter, Tailinga Lolo'u, with everything you need to know at local government level. You have a lovely day, my friend.
2: Thanks, Will. Have a good day.
1: Thank you. And it is not hump day, by the way. You're listening to Pacific Mornings. We're done and dusted for another day. Thank you very much to the guests we had on the show today. A reminder that you can check all of our interviews out on our Facebook page, 531PI. I'll be back with you tomorrow from the usual time of 6 a.m. Have a lovely day in paradise.

0: BME News at 9, Bulawinaka, I'm Levi Matautia Morgan. ACT leader and Deputy Prime Minister David Seymour is disappointed the party had not gained stronger support among Pacific voters. The PM News Horizon Research Pacific Issues Election Survey points to a specific challenge for the coalition, with many respondents saying they do not believe National, ACT or New Zealand First have a good understanding of Pacific communities. Among those surveyed, 72% said that National does not understand Pacific communities well, while 74% said the same about ACT and 59% about New Zealand First. David Seymour believes ACT's focus on opportunity and personal responsibility should connect with Pacific families who came to New Zealand seeking a better future.
1: Most Pacific people have moved to New Zealand within one, two or three generations. These are people who took a big chance to move to another place for a better tomorrow. So I think there's a natural connection there at a deep level. And I think we'll see those connections grow based on our underlying connection of values.
0: There are wide gaps between enrollment and uncertainty to vote among eligible Pacific voters between the ages of 18 to 24. The PMN Horizon Research Pacific Issues Election Survey shows 58% of respondents aged 18 to 24 said they were enrolled to vote. Only 1 in 3 said that they were certain to cast a ballot. Yale University journalism scholar Andre Fa'asol says social media is where young people engage and communicate.
2: What you don't see are political parties doing an adequate job catering to the online audiences. Well, I mean, if you just look at where young people are getting their news nowadays, most of it's from social media, and the poll results do reflect that. So you do need to see a shift in how political parties are signalling to young people that their perspectives are being acknowledged.
0: Health New Zealand will conduct an inquiry after a 7-year-old girl died in Queenstown after reportedly being sent home just hours before. Maitea Contreras Eulogio reportedly died last week after becoming unwell and being assessed at the emergency department at Lakes District Hospital. She was described as a happy, healthy girl with no underlying medical conditions. Her family say her condition deteriorated just a few hours after being sent home. They rushed her back to the emergency department, but she tragically passed away shortly afterwards. A Ministry of Justice spokesperson confirmed the case had been referred to the coroner. Tuvalu's Police Commissioner has called for more support for regional security. Matatia Makaili spoke to the UN General Assembly Summit last week, and Commissioner Makaili called on the international community to establish 4 Pacific-focused UN coordination frameworks to strengthen maritime security, enhance law enforcement capacity, improve responses to the climate crime nexus, and support regional prosecution efforts. He says Tuvalu is a nation of 11,000 people and is responsible for safeguarding more than 750,000 square kilometres of ocean with limited policing capacity. The Australian Federal Police supported Tuvalu to take part in the summit. Fiji's Defence Minister says the military must never involve itself in politics ever again. It comes after the Republic of Fiji military forces copped a funding cut in last month's budget. In Fiji Village, reports a Minister Pio Tiko Duadua saying military intervention in politics weakens democratic institutions and erodes public trust. The military budget lost around 14 million Fijian dollars and is projected to lose another 1 million next year. The military said at the time it respected the concerns that military spending should be reduced because Fiji is not engaged in warfare. But it also said itself that it is an essential effort against the drug trade and corruption and its social value. And that's PMN News at 9. For more Pacific news and sports, go to pmn.co.nz.
3: 531 weather.
4: Whaftai lava liwai mo tatu tala fōl ni te ao. Northland. Going to be cloudy with scattered showers easing this afternoon. For Auckland to Waitomo, also Coromandel, Bay of Plenty and the Central High Country, going to be mostly cloudy with isolated showers and areas of morning fog, fine spells this afternoon. For Gisborne to Wairarapa, mainly fine, the chance of a bit of a shower. Also Taranaki to the capital city, scattered showers clearing from the south, afternoon fine spells. For Bulla, Grey and Westland, occasional showers clearing from the south this afternoon and the spells developing. Nelson, Marlborough, Canterbury, Otago, except Clutha, isolated morning showers and then mostly fine. For Clutha, Southland and Fiordland, partly cloudy with showers becoming confined in Fiordland and also south coast morning. And finally, Chatham Islands, mostly cloudy, morning rain, and then isolated showers. That's our new sport and weather for your beautiful Thursday morning. Got some great musica coming your way. Here's some Three Houses Down. And the Hela Tangi Tangi here on Island Time. Oh, Hela Tangi Tangi here on Island Time, 531 PI.
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0: Whakarofalaia tu, you tune into Island Time, 5:31 PI. That was Malcolm Lakatani with Fuluola. Mahalo la soifua ile nei tai au fau, mahalo la soifua manuia. Good morning to all our 5:31 PI listeners. Blessed to have you tune into our Island Time show this morning here with Ina and Tofinga.
1: Whakarofalaia atu kia koe, ne kua whanohonong mai ke he Island Time me pungipungi aha tūloto nei, koe aha hong whamaonu ia iulai. For warm and sub-Pacific greetings to you on this Thursday, 16th of July. Grateful to be here.
0: Yes, it's still a bit chilly in Wellington, but great to see the sun out this morning, you know?
1: It kind of looks fake, though. I'm still yet to feel the warmth of the sun, but I can see it's out there.
0: Well, it's still not making it any easier to get out of bed in the mornings here in the capital city. But wow. Great to be in studio.
1: Mm-hmm.
0: And great to be in studio because we've got a great show for you on this Thursday morning. We've got our news and Samoan coming up at 9:30. Got our figures facts later on after 10 o'clock. And should the pension age stay at 65? Be interesting to hear what your thoughts are. Also, coconut climbing record. This is a new record.
1: I didn't know that was a thing. I could have been training for this all my life.
0: Well, we do it because it's normal, you know, we go get the coconuts and all that sort of stuff. We never saw it as a competition.
1: Well, there is a competition.
0: And there's a record being set.
1: Mm.
0: I'm sure someone from the village can probably beat that record.
1: I'm sure my brother can beat that record.
0: There you go. And also we've got a special Island Time Talanoa, an award-winning New Zealand story about one of the darkest chapters in our history, has a powerful new sequel, Dawn Raid, The Apology. We'll be talking more about that. We've got a great show today, heaps of fun, the best Pacifica Musica playlist on the planet. And next up, we've got some K-Killer with A Wave featuring Staliano and Crook Letter here on Island Time 5:31 PI.

0: 5:31 PI.
1: You tune into Island Time. That was Moody Blue by Elvis Presley. I think, you know, out of all the Elvis songs, I didn't know that this was an Elvis song.
2: Well, I didn't know. I've heard so many songs. Yeah. This is the first time I've heard that one.
1: First time. Yeah.
2: Really?
1: Moody Blue. Yeah. Very nice song. Very nice song, Elvis. We've got some quick check-in this morning. It's 23 minutes past 9. Yesterday, the rehearsals are getting a bit more serious now. Slowly finalising the script. I had a good rehearsal with Laban. He's off to Samoa on Sunday for a week and then back, and then we've got

0: One weekend in at Showtime, first show in Tauranga in August, so looking forward to that. And also helping out with RC Polly, as they've got two tangata next week. Only one more week to go for these guys. Or, well, this is the last week of holidays, and then it's game week next week, and they get ready for two tangata.
1: Well, I'm really looking forward to two tangata because I heard there's a new team who are running this year's festival.
0: Yeah, it's basically run by the teachers and students, I think.
1: Okay.
0: But still some of the old production crew are there from, like we've got Knox is still doing the sound and lighting and all that stuff.
1: Okay.
0: And some of the behind the scenes. But yeah, it's a new crew and it'll be, they're looking forward to seeing how things go. I think they've got Wellington High, that's a part of it. Be the first time in a long time. So it's going to be a great show next Friday.
1: So Scott's going to be there?
0: No, Scott's at Te Kiwa Nui.
1: Oh.
0: Yeah.
1: Okay.
0: Yeah, they're going to be a part of Te Kiwa Nui. New change for them and something they're really looking forward to as well.
1: All right, good to know. Anyway, from my side, I had a class last night, so we're now up to week six. Not that I'm counting, 10 weeks a term. I managed to get a quick check-in just with my siblings, finding out what everyone's up to with, you know, the kids on school holidays, what projects we're working on, or planning the next, you know, next trip back home, and any lists that people might have. Yeah, all that fun stuff. For the fashion show, design concepts are finally finalized. Our socials, we've been doing profiles of our personal models first.
0: Not long to go, it's next month.
1: Yeah, I know. No pressure.
0: Can we see you on the catwalk?
1: I'm not on the catwalk. We are designing the garments that will be on the catwalk.
0: Very nice.
1: So, all's going well so far.
0: Well, that's our check-in for this morning. It is 26 minutes past 9. Don't forget, we've got our news in Samoa at 9:30. But here's some more great musica. The man himself, Ueno, We Know the Way, the remix here on Island Time, 5:31 PI.

0: between the time and time 5:31 PI, that was something in my car, Keith Urban. Something in my car.
1: Oh.
0: Yeah. Oh, did you say you think someone in my car?
1: No, I don't have a car.
0: Hey.
1: I was just like, some what?
0: Well, you know what? There's going to be a lot of people in their cars heading to Tangata Festival next Friday, happening down at the TSB Arena. Tickets are on sale now. Tickets, I think, are like
1: $30 for adults,
0: yeah.
1: $15 for children 2 to 18, and under 2s are free if they are not occupying a seat.
0: Yep, they can sit on your lap. So even if you have two adults, you can buy one ticket and get the adult to sit on your lap. Is that right?
1: No. Please don't, especially if it's people you don't know.
0: Yeah, true. We're looking forward to it, especially with the colleges that are involved. We've got Wellington Boys College, we've got Rangatai Boys College, we've got St. Pat's Town, we've got St. Catherine's, Wellington Girls College, Wellington East Girls College, Wellington High School. Have I left one out?
1: Wellington High School, Wellington Girls, St. Mary's. Did you say St. Mary's?
0: Oh, St. Mary's are going to be there as well. So Wellington High haven't been part of Tūtangata in a while. Great to have them back. But Scots aren't part of it this year, as they're going to be a part of the Kiwanui.
1: Mm.
0: So we've got, it's going to be a great show. So obviously there's 8 schools, which will be 4 on each half. I heard that all the girls' schools are going first in the first half, and then all the boys' schools in the second half.
1: Why?
0: Not sure.
1: Okay. Do you know who's leading it this year?
0: No, I don't.
1: Host school?
0: I think the host school's Wellington East.
1: Okay.
0: The last I heard. But organising it is mostly the teachers and students. Mm.
1: So you're Rangatai, right?
0: I'm Rangatai Boys.
1: Which school did Bess go to?
0: She went to Wellington East.
1: Wellington East. So obviously those are the schools you're going to be cheering for?
0: Yep. And it's funny because the history of those two schools is that that's brother-sister school.
1: Oh.
0: Yep. And then Wellington College is the older brother school of Rangatai. So when Wellington College got too big and they wanted another space to build, and this was during the time of the war.
1: Oh,
0: so they built Rangatai.
1: 1940s or long ago.
0: So Rangatai they will be 100 years old in 2028. So 1928.
1: Oh, wow.
0: Oh, not 1920. Oh, yeah, there's
1: yeah,
0: a.
1: Yeah,
0: yeah, yeah. 1928 is when the school opened.
1: Wow.
0: Over at Rangatai. So they were like, they've always been known as the younger brother school of Wellington College.
1: Mm-hmm.
0: That's the history there. But the brother school, the sister school of Wellington College, boys college, is Wellington Girls College.
1: So Rangatai's one is Wellington East. And
0: Wellington Boys is Wellington Girls, brother and sister school. And I think St. Pat's Town is St. Catherine's brother sister school.
1: So what about St. Mary's?
0: St. Mary's is unknown. Could be Silver Stream. I'm not sure about St. Mary's, but
1: So these are just the schools that are in town.
0: These are just the ones in town.
1: And then you have the schools that are out in Porirua.
0: That's the Kiwanui.
1: All right.
0: And then we had Hut Fest for the Hut Schools.
1: But the
0: cool thing about the Kiwanui, they've included Scots College as a part of it. Predominantly for the schools in Porirua, but at the same time, they're very inclusive of other schools that want to be a part of. Yeah, so.
1: But my question is, because you know how they have Polyfest in Auckland, and they bring all the schools from the different parts of Auckland.
0: Yeah.
1: Is it not possible to have one festival with everybody in it, or are there just too many schools?
0: And I think it all depends on funding as well.
1: All right.
0: I think, because they're all separate councils, there's specific funding for Porirua, Hat the Hat, and Wellington. And I think I don't think we have a venue that could hold everyone, because at least with Pacifica, Polyfest here, up in Auckland, they've got the venue where you can put up different stands for the different islands. I don't think we've got venues for it, but we can't guarantee the weather like you can in Auckland.
1: Mm. Well, there's the stadium. It can fit thousands of people. You could put a big stage, cover it. Nah.
0: Yeah.
1: It's just going to cost too much, eh?
0: But if you go out to Fraser Park, there's a possibility there. There's parks out in Porirua, but the weather is the biggest one. Like Wellington, if our weather was consistently fine, then you could run any festival here.
1: Mm.
0: But we have, unfortunately, it's always going to be safer to go indoors, and we just don't have a massive indoor venue that can,
1: Okay.
0: But looking forward to it next Friday.
1: What time does it start?
0: I think it starts at 7 or 7.30.
1: Because usually the brackets, how long do they normally get? 20 minutes, 30 minutes?
0: No, they get about 12 minutes, 12, 13 minutes.
1: 12 minutes?
0: Yep, just straight on, straight off.
1: Wow.
0: A short and sweet. It's going to be a nice, tight production. So looking forward to all the schools, all the best to the leaders, the schools and the volunteers and all those tutors that helped out with the kids and their performances. We celebrate our Pasifika cultures at Tutangata next Friday. Some more great musica coming your way, Jaro Loko, and Welcome to My Island here on Island Time 531 PI.

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1: That was Silly Love Songs by Ali Jah. You know, and it's perfect too because it's got that Cook Island type feel. And the story that I want to talk about now is, based in Cook Island, has once again, they have shown the world their traditional Pacific skills, elite athletic feats, setting a stunning new record in coconut tree climbing.
2: Wow.
1: Yep. The record was achieved during the annual coconut tree climbing competition in the Cook Islands, where competitors are raced to scale a tall coconut palms using only their strength, technique, and agility. No ropes or climbing equipment. The new record highlights the incredible athleticism required for the skills that has been passed down through generations. What was once an everyday part of island life, now climbing trees is... to harvest coconuts, it's now being celebrated as both a competitive sport and an important cultural tradition. Organizers say that events like this help preserve traditional knowledge and also inspiring younger generations to value and continue these unique Pacific skills. Now, when it's so true because, you know, when I go to Samoa, mm-hmm. I mean, when I go to Cook Islands.
2: Yeah.
1: You know, sometimes you're paid to go on these trips on the boats.
2: The tours, and then they'll have someone get some coconuts.
1: They'll always have someone, you know, show us to climb. Mm. And man, you know, it's amazing how quick they do it. I mean, and then you go to Samoa, an elderly person from the village will feel like a coconut. Boom! One of the kids just go up, get it, come back down.
2: So did you ever get to climb a coconut tree, Finger?
1: I think I did when I was young, but that's when... If you come to our village, a lot of our trees are sort of like on an angle.
2: You climbed the coconut tree and then it went on an angle.
1: Yeah, it used to be straight up and now it's on an angle.
2: Oh, my God.
1: But yeah, no, I think it is not only a great skill, but amazing that they've got these competitions in the Cook Islands.
2: Yeah, so the name of the guy that got a new record is Yaliloa Papitai. And he's from Nassau Island in the northern group of the Cook Islands. So 22 years old, record-breaking 4.48 seconds.
1: 4.48?
2: So this was at the Heiva Tu'aro Ma'ohi, which is a traditional sports festival in Tahiti. But the final podium saw first place, you know, that was Papitai from Cook Islands. Second, Fiapa'i, is it Elio from Samoa? Third, Tokoa Elikana from the Cook Islands. And fourth is Joshua Jim from the Cook Islands. So Jim comes from Achu.
1: He's Cook Islanders, eh?
2: He's Cook Islanders. I think that's where my brother gets it from.
1: Wow.
2: So my brother is probably one of the few people on island in Niue that can still climb the coconut tree. I'm going to say it's probably because of his Cook Island heritage.
1: I think
2: so. Yeah, we from Achu as well. So.
1: Oh, well, there you go. I think these sort of things, man, I wish someone filmed it. Maybe this could go viral on TikTok.
2: Maybe there is a video somewhere we can find it.
1: There's got to be. Got to be a video. Well, congratulations to the champion. They're 4-point-something seconds, less than 5 seconds. It'd be interesting because some people say, I can do that, but a longer, taller tree. Mm. So I wonder what the measurements have to be.
2: So what do you think it takes, you know, to be able to climb a coconut tree confidently?
1: Well, I think to be able to, you got to be strong.
2: Mm.
1: Got to be able to lift your own body weight.
2: Yep.
1: Got to be... in some way, you've got to have, got to be brave because, you know, some people, they can climb,
2: but once
1: they get to the height, it's like, oh, God, I can't do this. And you're only like 2 meters off the ground. So, but, you know, you need strength, you need technique.
2: Yes.
1: When you watch people who do it every day, they just do it with ease.
2: They make it look so easy.
1: Yeah. Some people think, oh, it's all in the legs. Well, it's not necessarily all in the legs.
2: My brother said it's the core.
1: You've got to have the core to be able to, and to hold up, You've got to have a whole bunch of stuff. And it is, you know, like any other sport, you know, with sprinting, it's not just, you've got to have fast feet, you know, it's technique, you know, everything. Mm. So, I would love to watch the competition and see how it was achieved. Less than 5 seconds.
2: Wow, that's fast.
1: New record, eh? And from what? The northern part of the Cook Islands?
2: Mm-hmm. Yeah, from Nassau.
1: Not bad. Well, we've got some more great music coming your way. We've got the Luna Boys and Araura Coconut Tree here on Island Time 531 BI.

0: That's right. You tune into our Island Time Show this beautiful Thursday morning, and that was Teaser with E Suatamo here with Ina and Tofinga. It is 23 minutes past 10, and now it's time for Fingers Facts.
1: Ooh, what are we going to learn? What are we going to learn today?
0: Well, I've got seven things that you've been told your whole life that are completely false.
1: Like?
0: You know how when we were young, there were these things that we were told to do because of certain things might happen to you.
1: Like not swallowing your chewing gum?
0: Well, that's one of them. They say that chewing gum, because we used to be told that it would take years, right, for it to, you know, go through your system. Actually, it doesn't. It passes through just like any other thing that you would eat. And that was one of our facts.
1: Oh, really?
0: Yep. And that's why it was to encourage us to not, instead of saying that it could be bad for your teeth and that, we're always told, do not chew gum, do not swallow it. You know, after you chew it, then spit it out or put it in the bin. But don't swallow it because it'll stay in your system for years.
1: Oh.
0: But it's not true. It's not true. It's false.
1: Okay.
0: Another one here. Brushing your teeth right after breakfast weakens enamel by spreading acid across your teeth. This is one of the things that we were told. So that's why they always encourage us to brush our teeth before breakfast. They said don't brush it because, you know, your teeth will get... But it's not true.
1: But that's not true.
0: It's not true. Another one here saying that drinking 8 glasses a day is a must. 60 years of research. No.
1: But it's good to drink.
0: Good to drink water. A lot of water.
1: Yeah.
0: But not necessarily, because some people are like, oh man, this is only my 6th glass. I'm going to get, you know, sick and I haven't drunk 8. No, it doesn't matter. But do please drink a lot of water. Stay hydrated.
1: Yep. Okay.

0: Another one here, cracking your knuckles does not cause arthritis according to 60 years of studies.
1: Oh.
0: Sometimes I would crack my knuckles and stuff, and you know, you'd be told, don't do that. You get arthritis as you get older.
1: So that's
0: no.
1: Okay,
0: yeah.
1: Okay.
0: Another one here, reading in dim light causes eye strain, but never causes permanent vision damage. Remember how they say, you're gonna get blind.
1: You hurt your eyes.
0: Yeah. And then you need to go to sleep.
1: Mm.
0: Yeah. So, but it doesn't cause eye damage.
1: Okay, Dr. Finger?
0: Yep. We already talked about bubblegum. The other one, I remember when I was young, I got my head shaven. Not even one year old yet. And I got shaven because they wanted it to grow back thicker and darker.
1: Oh.
0: It's not true.
1: So are you're blaming the fact that they shaved your head too early?
0: No, I didn't mind shaving. I was so young, I didn't even care about how I looked when I was young. But I remember a lot of us, when we were young, we would get our hair shaven early so they could grow a bit thicker and darker.
1: Thicker, darker, and more even.
0: Yep, but it's not true. Yeah, maybe even could be true, but it doesn't grow back thicker or darker.
1: Okay.
0: I remember, I wasn't allowed to sit too close to the TV because it could damage my eyes. But what it actually does, it gives you a bit of fatigue, you get a bit tired, but that's about it. It doesn't damage your eyes if you sit too close to the TV.
1: Why would you sit so close?
0: Oh, I don't know, maybe some people just...
1: just want to be up close and personal.
0: Yeah. You don't have to sit up close now because it's HD. Back in the days, it was like, I can't see properly. But yeah, see, these are our seven interesting facts. That things that we were told when we were young, but they're not actually true.
1: So life-changing, though.
0: Yes, and it just goes to prove your parents were liars.
1: No. They were going off information they had been told.
0: Exactly, which means your grandparents are liars. Well, those are our biggest facts for today. It is 27 minutes past 10. Don't forget we've got our news and time coming up at 10:30. But here's some great musica coming your way. Sakiusa Mbuli Doko Doko with Walkabout here on Island Time 5:31 PI.

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1: Malo au pito pe a o ko tatau pa moha a tau to e whirongo aki e aho pule lulu kono tanima o e mahina koi a ko siurai. 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
2: ahu. You're tuned in to 531VI, broadcasting live from Wellington, New Zealand, where every moment is a vibe.

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1: That's right. You tuned into our Island Time show here with Ina and Tofinga, where we've got the best Pacifica Musica playlist on the planet. I want to talk about something really serious here.
2: Mm-hmm.
1: And we're talking about how most Kiwis would want to keep the New Zealand super to stay at 65, as there's been talks of moving it to 67. Now, a new Radio New Zealand Read Research poll was found most New Zealanders don't want the eligibility age of New Zealand super to increase around, So there's around 6 in 10 voters support keeping the pension to 65, while only about 1 in 4 favour raising it to 67. Now, the findings come from politicians as politicians continue to debating how to make the retirement system affordable as our population gets older. Government spending on New Zealand super is expected to keep climbing over the next decade as more New Zealanders reach retirement age. Support for keeping the age 65 was strongest among our Pasifika and also Asian communities, while raising the age was more backed by National and ACT and ACT voters. So some people are also supported keeping the age at 65 and introducing means resting so that retirees would receive less or on their super.
2: Yeah, I don't know how I feel about this thing. How many more years until, so if I'm thinking...
1: Yeah, I was just thinking that. 13 years, and then I'll be eligible for the pension.
2: And just looking at, you know, some of the stats that we have in terms of life expectancy, and, you know, after working so hard, you'd like to have something to fall back on in retirement, right?
1: Mm.
2: And an extra, some people might say, what's an extra 2 years?
1: Yeah.
2: Well, we've got examples within our own families where, you know, there are family members who would have, you know, only just reached the age to get the pension, but sadly because of poor health outcomes, they succumbed to illness and so many other things and never really got to enjoy the, you know, that hard-earned money that's been set aside for retirement. So how many more years until you, is it 13?
1: 13 more years.
2: And would you be willing to wait 15?
1: Oh, no. I think people work hard enough and deserve to get, even sooner if they could, the pension. I think I don't mind going to 67 if we didn't have to pay tax.
2: Mm. So, hey, think of there's two things certain, is that we'll pay taxes and then we eventually leave this earth.
1: Yeah.
2: But it's what happens, you know, super is the opposition who want to increase the pension age. Oh, wait, it says here the opposition to increasing the pension age was consistent across most party supporters. Apparently, National supporters were evenly split on the issue. Labour and Green voters were the most resistant, with only about 25% in favour of an age hike.
1: Mm.
2: So, interesting. Third of New Zealand First voters wanted to increase the age of eligibility. So, what
1: would
2: it mean for our community?
1: Well, it's also a good reminder that if you feel strongly that you should stay at 65, this is why you need to register and vote. And vote for those, you know, parties who you believe will serve you, your family and your community. And, you know, it's obvious we know who are the ones that want to raise it to 67, which is National and ACT. And it says that mostly Pasifika and Asian community are favouring to keep it as it is at 65. So, you know, October is coming up. People need to make sure that all their address and personal details are all sorted for, you know, to register to vote. And it's it does. Some people think, oh, my vote's not going to make a difference. But if you're going to think that way and not vote, then you're pretty much choosing to keep things as it is.
2: Yeah, so I'm all set and ready to vote. And I never really thought about the super or a KiwiSaver as much when I was living in the islands. But now that I'm here, and then, you know, the costs and everything that's going up, and you're looking at, okay, there's this pool of money that I can't touch until I reach a particular age. And I'm just hoping and praying that I make it to that point. Best to just keep following some of the polls, and also I know our news team have been releasing some stories regarding what the policies are. I already know, like right now, I already know where I'm going to place my votes. And it will take a lot of convincing to change my mind, but we have the freedom to choose, and I hope that you choose what is right for you.
1: Yeah, and I think that's it, you know, it's just making sure you use your vote. No one's telling you who to vote for, but make sure you find out more about the policies and find out what's going to work for you, and then, put your vote in. We've got some more great musica coming your way. It is 11 minutes to 11. Don't forget, we've got an Island Time Telenor coming up just after 11, but here's some Justin Wellington with Aiko Aiko featuring Small Jam here on Island Time 531 PI.

0: This is the Kara effect. It turns bland into brilliant. 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
1: Many people who drowned didn't even plan to enter the water. 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

0: You tune into Island Time, 5:31 PM, bringing Pacific people together. That was Taken Away by LAB, here with Ina and Tofing on your beautiful Thursday morning. It is now 4 minutes past 11, time for our Island Time Talanoa. And this morning we have a special one. An award-winning New Zealand story about one of the darkest chapters in our story has a powerful new sequel. Now, Dawn Raid, The Apology, picks up 50 years after Pauline Vailuanga Smith's acclaimed 2018 novel, Dawn Raid, which introduced young readers to the experience of Pacific families during the Dawn Raids of the 1970s. Now, we are joined by Pauline and her grandson, Brooklyn Taylor, who co-authored the book with Pauline. And te alofa lava, Pauline and Brooklyn, welcome to our Island Time Talanoa. Te alofa lava,
1: Tofinga. Thank you for having us.
0: I really appreciate the both of you joining us this morning. But if we can start, just a brief introduction, Pauline, about yourself and Brooklyn and where your family is from.
1: Oh, absolutely. So Talo Falava, called Pauline Tokoingoa. So my father was Samoan from the village of Ngangaifu Levao, and my mother, Scottish-Irish descent. I'm a born and bred Southlander. You probably hear the R rolling out when I speak. So most of my life in Southland, now living at the beautiful Aparima Riverton, but I did live 5 years of my life in Porirua, Kennens Creek. So yeah, big part of my life as well. In Brooklyn?
2: I'm Brooklyn, just obviously born and bred in Invercargill. Just Invercargill my whole life, haven't moved anywhere.
0: What school do you go to, Brooklyn?
2: I go to Southland Boys High School, and I'm year 13.
0: Oh, nice. Well, school holidays, eh? The last week?
2: Yeah.
0: Well, I really appreciate the both of you joining us this morning. I guess first question, Pauline, what inspired you to revisit Sophia's story after all these years?
1: Yeah, great question. So, I mean, writing Dawn Raid initially was all about educate to liberate, meeting the Panthers, becoming an honorary Panther. I just felt the importance of storytelling of our stories, and particularly this one, dark part of history, but for young people. And so as part of that journey with the Panthers, we journeyed to the apology, so asked the government for the apology, had the apology, and I just found it was really important to tell that story as well, again, for young people. And it means that people of all ages can read it. But this time, having a boy character, I've never been a 14-year-old boy. Mm. And so I talked to Brooklyn and said, "Look, I've got this idea. Why don't you come on board and you can bring the 14-year-old boy voice and, you know, how you talk, how you think, and together we can make this story." And what a gift it's been for both of us, but for me in particular.
0: Pauline, what was it like writing this book with your grandson, Brooklyn?
1: It was so good because as a teenager, we don't spend as much time as we used to together when he was young. And so having him come out to where we live at Aparima, just on the southwest coast, and spending a couple of nights, we got to have that lovely quality time. But when you're creative with someone else, there's just something really special about that. And so the joy of creating together, and you know when you bounce off each other and you come up with an idea and then you find it really funny and you spring off that, all of those lovely moments, that was pretty special.
0: Now, Brooklyn, what was it like working on the book, and also what are some of the things that you learned in the process?
2: Just same as Gemma, it was a really gift working with her and getting to spend all the time with her and that quality time and creative process. I learned a lot about more of the Polynesian Panthers history that I didn't know, and just a lot about how obviously the writing process of writing a book works, and I learned a lot from her.
0: Nice. Now, Pauline, how does Dawn Raid, The Apology, help young people?
1: Well, as a Panther, the educate to liberate message is really important, and also that all power to the people, and knowledge is power. So, I mean, this is our Pacific history. It's part of who we are. So having that knowledge, but for everybody, like a lot of people I talk to are adults, like they'll get the book off their children or grandchildren and read it. So it just has the real power to educate. And I just think it's so important for young people. And I mean, there's not many year nine, your 8 or 9 students that we're not talking to throughout the country who are learning about this as part of the curriculum. That's fantastic. When we first started this journey, one of our goals was to embed this knowledge in the New Zealand curriculum. So I feel really proud of us as a group of Panthers that that's happened.
0: Nice. Also, Paulina, what do you hope that Pacific families and all New Zealanders take from the sequel?
1: Again, about the learning, the educate to liberate, but also healing. Like I know from talking to lots of people that kids bringing home Dawn Raid and the apology now, it's giving people a chance to open up conversations that were often shut down in the past. So I think it's a real tool for healing for those people who are ready to talk about it and think about it. Yeah, it has real value in that sense.
0: Now, Brooklyn, as a young person, how important is it to have these types of books and stories in schools and as part of the education system?
2: I think it's really important just to, again, off the Panthers, educating to liberate and knowledge is power. But I obviously knew a bit with my grandma writing a book about it, but I was just a bit surprised at how many other people didn't know about it. So I think it's really important to have this. It's a very important part of New Zealand's history. I think everyone needs to know about it.
0: Nice. Pauline, why is it important that stories like the Dawn Raids continue to be taught through books for our young readers?
1: I think all of our stories are important. And so, I mean, particularly working with Brooklyn as a young person, I think that's a really nice model for other young people to realise that they have the power to tell their stories. Brooklyn's 7-year-old brother's now saying, well, am I going to write a book with you? So, you know, just having that model to look to is really amazing. I think it's great. And yeah, everyone has a story to tell. So helping people to tell these stories, I think that's so, so important.
0: Nice. Brooklyn, do you think working with your grandma that this has sparked something off for you where you might want to write more books?
2: You know, maybe a little down the line in the future. Just, I think I definitely could write something later. I just don't have anything.
0: Nice. Pauline, do you have a copy of the book there that you can show people on our interview? And how can people get a copy of the book? Hello?
3: Okay, audio's cut out.
0: Sorry, our audio there on Pauline's side is cut out. Okay, can you hear me, Pauline? Not sure if the mic has been... or something wrong there.
3: It says keep going. Yes, if they can talk.
0: Maybe two... oh, yeah,
1: hello?
0: There we go. Yep.
1: Oh. Awesome.
0: Sorry. Just that last question again, Pauline. How can people get a copy of the book?
1: Yeah, so any good bookseller, either a bookstore, your local bookstore, or online, it's available everywhere.
0: And also, just as we wrap up, Pauline, we'll have you first, and then Brooklyn, any shout-outs or messages to family and friends?
1: Oh, thank you. Absolutely. Our family has been amazing, so shout out to them, to the brothers and sisters of the Polynesian Panthers, all power to the people, and to our publisher, Scholastic. Thank you for helping us to tell this amazing story.
0: Brooklyn?
2: Just took the words right out of my mouth, it says.
0: That's pretty much it.
2: Yeah.
0: Well, I'm sure you say more on the book anyway, but I appreciate you, Pauline. Thank you very much. And also, Brooklyn, for joining us on our Island Time to Lanoa and telling us more about the amazing book, the sequel to Dawn Raids, The Apology. You can find out more. We'll have links on our Facebook page where you can check out the full interview. I appreciate you two joining us this morning. Whaftai lava.
1: Oh, whaftai tele lava. Thank you.
2: Thank you.
0: There you have it, all our 531 PI listeners. That was our Island Time Talanoa, the lovely Pauline of Ailunga Smith, and also her amazing grandson, Brooklyn Taylor. Check out the full interview on our Facebook page, and also find out how you can score yourself a copy of this amazing book. Some more great musica coming your way. We've got Unity Pacific, and there we are here on Island Time 531 PI.
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2: Kia ora, yuko tō me te mate, yuko tō e te aroatu ki te iti, te to tato nuti. Noko ni atu te Pacific Media Network e te raiti o 531 PI. 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
1: 5:31 PM.

0: Yeah. What a beautiful song there. I am someone. I am someone there by Iggy Houston. Beautiful song there. And we're going to be talking to someone also beautiful as well, Ne Mai, to see what's happening on Pacific Days today. Nisam Buluvinaka Ne Mai.
1: Yeah, malo, lavala soe fo malangi, mama, lawa fionga fe pole ai. Oi. Oh, how do I say hello in Argentinian? It could be hola. Yeah.
0: Hola.
1: Yeah, hola. It's the same as like hola. It's like cousins with bula.
0: Yeah, I think it's not bad. Yes, yeah. Very close. Hola and bula.
1: Well, my 9-year-old granddaughter was going for England. Well, first she was going for France. And then, sorry, France, bye-bye. And then now England. And then now England, bye-bye. And now she says she's Spanish.
0: Wow. She's Spanish now.
1: I don't know why she wants to go against her grandmother.
0: Yeah. Well, I've always been a fan of Argentina because I was always been a fan of Maradona.
1: There you go.
0: Diego Maradona.
1: Yeah. And see, you've chosen the right colors, white and blue.
0: Oh, just the white. Just the white.
1: Yeah, that's white clouds. Yeah, white clouds as well. Sky's blue.
0: It must have been an awesome game. 2-1 to Argentina beating England. And I feel sorry for England because it's like, every year, England are like, this is our year.
1: Yes,
0: this is our, it's like supporting New South Wales. You know, it's like, this is our year. And then finally, Well, they were close, but just not close enough.
1: When England scored first, I'm going, no. Because Filippo, Moses, Dino, these gentlemen told me yesterday England was going to win.
0: What?
1: I know. I'm going, maybe they've seen something I haven't seen. Yeah, but it's messy. My name was Neymar. Yeah, so I was Brazilian. Now I'm Argentinian. Yeah, now I'm Messi. Wow.
0: He's an amazing player.
1: It would
0: be a Cinderella story for Messi if he was to win it again after winning last time. I mean, this is two finals in a row. It doesn't happen often. But to be able to win it back-to-back, I'm not sure. Maybe they could be the first country to do it.
1: That's right, yeah. So where will you be 7 a.m. Monday morning?
0: Monday, I'll probably be in the gym, but I'll try and finish my gym workout early enough to come back and watch the soccer.
1: Yeah, watch the soccer. At home or in the studio? In the studio,
0: in the studio.
1: Yeah.
0: Me and Ina are usually in studio about 6 o'clock,
1: getting
0: ready for 9 o'clock.
1: Too.
0: Yeah.
1: Oh, then you go back to the gym. Oh, but it's exciting. Yeah, really exciting. Oh, happy. I'm so sad for England because you know what? I'm always one of the biggest fans when the Lions tour here. I know it's a different sport. Yeah, but man.
0: No, I don't care about England.
1: And when they thrashed Fiji last week, I said, okay, Papa England.
0: No, that was the ref's fault. That was the ref's fault.
1: I know. Poor ref. All right. After midday today, Lawa Fionga will look into the word for our daily spiritual fitness. And then after one, Hope Together Charitable Trust. They're a non-profitable organization created by like-minded and passionate people willing to offer help and assistance to our Pacific communities. So I'll be speaking with one of their volunteers today, before 2. Ioi. And then after 2, we'll take a look at, take a look at other community notices and PMN headlines as well after 1 today. And then tomorrow it could be Marlo, because Carlo returns, I guess, this weekend. Mm. So she'll be back on board next Wednesday, Friday.
0: Nice. Oh, well, it'll be good. I might chat with Marlo tomorrow.
1: Yes.
0: But we'll talk after we win the Football World Cup on Monday.
1: On Monday, that's right. Thank you so much, Emanuele Aso.
0: Emanuele, there you go. Winaka, our beautiful name, Pacific Days 12 to 3. Make sure you tune in. You don't want to miss it. We've got some more great musica coming your way. We've got Tonton Malele with Emma Rukunivula here on Island Time, 531 PI.

0: Hello?
1: Bro, I just won the lotto.
0: Honest dude?
1: Yeah, man, 53 million bucks.
0: Bro, make sure you buy mum something, eh?
1: I'll get her a new car, tell her to quit her job, or I'll get her a lifetime supply of Kara.
0: Whoa, she'll use Kara for everything.
1: Get ready, bro. We're eating good forever.
0: Let's go.
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0: From your Island Time TV this morning. Yeah, it's a Thursday. We're done. And appreciate you all tuning in. Blessed to have you tune into our show this morning. Don't forget, we got tomorrow as well, 9 to 12. Hopefully you can tune in then. But don't go anywhere because we've got plenty coming your way with our news at the top of the hour. Then we've got Pacific Days with our lovely Nemai from 12 to 3. And then we've got our PMN by Time or Bilingual show from 3 p.m. onwards. 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

0: National, ACT or New Zealand First have a good understanding of Pacific communities. Among those surveyed, 72% said National does not understand Pacific communities well, while 74% said the same about ACT and 59% about New Zealand First. Winston Peters says opinion polls often do not reflect the political outcomes in any election.
1: It's association with the mainstream media in the main that's led that to happen. And let me just tell you, when they say that New Zealand First doesn't understand that, New Zealand First has more Pacific opinion.